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17: The top stories this hour. Andy Burnham's allies say his first major speech as Prime Minister in waiting will push for the biggest transfer of power out of Whitehall in modern times. The former Metro Mayor is proposing a number 10 in the north, as well as ambitions for good growth in every postcode. Community Secretary Steve Reid says equity is needed.
18: We're going to invest in all regions of the country so that the whole country can improve. It doesn't help London if London is the only place where people see opportunities for jobs and economic growth, because people from all over the country come to London. It pushes up our housing costs and pushes up housing demand.
17: A 34-year-old man has been charged with attempted murder and dangerous driving after five people were injured when a car hit pedestrians in Aileen, West London on Saturday. Tamir Ahmed Mohammed from Aileen has been remanded in custody and will appear in court later. The Pope's expressed his solidarity with the people of Venezuela grappling with the devastating impacts of twin earthquakes. More than 1,400 people have died and tens of thousands of others are still missing. Police are again warning of the dangers of entering open water after the death of a teenager in Greater Manchester. The body of the 15-year-old boy was recovered from a reservoir at Staley Bridge on Saturday. In Sport England Test, captain Ben Stokes admits he doesn't have enough fight left in him for international cricket. The all-rounder will step down at the end of today's series decider against New Zealand at Trent Bridge. Stokes says leading the team is very demanding.
8: Even the stuff away from it, you know, what you have to put in and the hard work, even that's just getting a bit tiring these days. You know, 35, I feel like I've got to do so much physical work to keep myself doing what I do out there.
17: England will resume on 103 for 4, needing 270 runs to win. And Emma Raducanu has withdrawn from Wimbledon, as after a scan showed her leg injury has become a stress fracture. From Sky News, I'm Ruth McKee.

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18: The top stories this hour. Prime Ministerial hopeful Andy Burnham will propose a number 10 in the north as he argues for a radical devolution of power and resources away from Westminster. The former Metro Mayor is giving his first major speech since announcing he's standing to become Labour leader. There will be a focus too on the economy. Verity Davidge from the manufacturers organisation Make UK says things do need to change.
19: Manufacturers in particular are facing a triple whack of costs that they were really want the incoming Prime Minister to really look at. The first is industrial energy costs. The second is around business rates. And the third is just the increasing cost of labour and employment.
18: Plans for a new destroyer to replace Britain's ageing warships have been abandoned. Government officials say they'll make way for drones in a hybrid navy. More than a million children, around 1 in 10, were on the books of England's mental health services last year. Children's Commissioner Dame Rachel D'Souza says it shows the sheer scale of distress young people are facing. The Princess of Wales has completed the Three Peaks Challenge to raise money for a cancer charity. She climbed the highest mountains in Scotland, England and Wales. England cricket fans are coming to terms with the unexpected international retirement of Ben Stokes. The captain will step down at the end of the deciding test against New Zealand. These supporters were surprised.
20: He was playing, and then where's that come from? Probably the best all-rounder that England's ever had.
21: I think it's sad that he's been hounded out the way he has.
22: Well, I think it's such a shame that he would retire because he's an excellent player, but I think it's a bit of a shock.
18: England are on 103 for 4, needing 270 more runs for victory. And Canada are the first nation through to the round of 16 at the World Cup after a 1-0 win over South Africa. The co-hosts scored in the 92nd minute in Los Angeles. From Sky News, I'm Ruth McKee.
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Good morning, Kiss. With Forever here on Planet Rock. Loz Guest here on Early Breakfast. Hope you're good. How was your weekend? Was it decent? Mine was mostly spent, well, sweating, being clammy, being hot, bothered, and, chafing as well. There was a bit of chafing going on, so much so I had to buy some chafing cream. So that was the highlight of my weekend. If you've got that beat, I'd be amazed, quite frankly. And then, of course, I'd love to hear from you at some point. You can email in if you want to. It's Loz, L-O-Z, at planetrock.com. I've got some great tunes to come, though. The likes of Meatloaf, got some Queen, Greta Van Fleet, Deep Purple, and plenty more besides. Up next, though, this is Avatar and a great tune called Crying Fire.

0: That's one of those, well, to use Zoomer speak, iconic tracks. Although if I was truly being a Zoomer, then, well, everything's iconic. This pen is iconic. This glass of water is iconic. My underpants are iconic. You get the picture. Meanwhile, are you one of those really sort of organized people, almost annoyingly organized? If so, we've got some kind of early bird offer shenanigans going on with Winter's End. Well, just listen to this, will you?
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Meatloaf, Paradise by the Dashboard Lights. I reckon it's probably easier to get up to sort of amorous shenanigans in those big old American cars. And of course, no gear stick getting in the way. That was always the problem, wasn't it? Oh yeah, that was always the problem, the gear stick. But no, I used to have a Vauxhall Nova when I was in my, that was my first car in my late teens. And yeah, none of that nonsense was going on then, trust me. Wasn't enough room, but also any room that I did have was taken up by my bass bin and my speaker system, which is probably worth more than the car. I had a mini disc player in my Vauxhall Nova. My mates thought that was amazing, like some kind of witchcraft, some kind of alien technology. Good times. Up next here on Planet Rock, we got this from Greta Van Fleet. I love this. It's called Highway Tune.

gotta be one of the most famous Whistles on a Rock song, surely. Legendary, Scorpions, Wind of Change. I remember they called me up at the time and they said, yo, Loz, we'd love you to be on the new record. And I said, yeah, that'd be amazing. What do you want me to do? And they said, can you whistle? And I said, can I whistle? Listen to this. I mean, it still disappoints me to this day that, you know, they never called me back. Up next here on Planet Rock, this is Deep Purple. It's a new tune. It's called Diablo.

0: All right, then, it is nearly 5 a.m. It is Planet Rock. Happy Monday morning to you folks. What have I got to come? Some Ozzy Osbourne. Oh, yeah, one of my favourites from the Osmosis record. Love that. Classic Def Leppard, I've got the Commoners, and also Airborne, Do Not Go Anywhere.
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10: All right, officer.
11: Good evening, sir. Is this your van?
10: Yes.
11: Where did you get it?
10: The Volkswagen Van Centre down the road.
11: And did it come with those 19-inch diamond cut alloy wheels, sir?
10: Yeah, as standard.
11: And that rear spoiler, along with lower suspension?
10: Yeah. Sorry, was I speeding or something?
11: No, sir. I have all the information I need. 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
21: The top stories this hour. Prime Ministerial hopeful Andy Burnham will propose a number 10 in the north as he argues for a radical devolution of power and resources away from Whitehall. The former Metro Mayor is giving his first major speech since announcing he was standing to become Labour leader. There will be a focus too on the economy. Verity Davidge from Make UK says things need to change.
22: Manufacturers in particular are facing a triple whack of costs that they would really want the incoming Prime Minister to really look at. The first is industrial energy costs. The second is around business rates. And the third is just the increasing cost of labour and employment.
21: Plans for a new destroyer to replace Britain's ageing warships have been abandoned. Government officials say they'll make way for drones in a hybrid navy. Tens of thousands of people are still missing in Venezuela after twin earthquakes struck the country on Wednesday. Over 1,400 people have died there. The Princess of Wales has climbed the highest mountains in Wales, England and Scotland within the space of 24 hours. Kate completed the Three Peak Challenge this weekend to raise money for a cancer charity. Former England cricket captain Michael Atherton thinks Ben Stokes has been outstanding in the role. The all-rounder will retire from international duty after today's final day of the deciding test against New Zealand. Atherton says he felt Stokes seemed weary in the first of the three-match series.
0: Those of us who've been in that job, I think, recognised that he'd come to the end of the road. He looked like a man who'd been captain in England for 4 years. A lot of us did it for about that time. It is a wearing job and one that gets on top of you that you can't let go.
21: England need 270 runs for victory and will resume on 103 for four. And the Formula One World Championship title race has tightened after George Russell's win at the Austrian Grand Prix. The British driver is back up to second in the standings. From Sky News, I'm Ruth McKee.

So the aforementioned Nova that I was talking about, my first car, my late teens, back in the 90s, had the mini disc player in it, which was crazy technology at the time. Well, one of the mini discs I'd play loads was Ozzy Osbourne's Osmosis. Absolutely loved it, and that track was on there. That was Old LA Tonight here on Planet Rock. A classic Def Leppard with Animal before that. And good morning, Dawn Dwellers. It's myself, Loz Guest. Don't forget, if you'd like to get in touch at any point, you know, bother me, e-mither me, you can do. It's Loz, L-O-Z, at planetrock.com. We've got Nickelback to come, some Dan Reed Network, and classic Akadaka as well after this from the Commoners.

0: AC/DC, Give Me a Bullet. Shout out to Steve from Starport on 7 who got in touch to say, good morning, Loz. Trust you are okay in this heat. Just about, Steve, but I think we're going to get a bit of respite this week, which is good. Steve says, have you heard of a group called Dead South? Yes, I have. They're very good. Are you suggesting that I should play some on my show? Well, who knows, Steve? I might treat you at some point this week. Keep listening. On the way, I've got Dan Reed Network, Nickelback, and today's chilled out tune of choice comes from Robert Plant.
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Classic slice of 80s there. Dan Reed Network and Ritual here on Planet Rock. A Nickelback before that as well. If today was your last day. Meanwhile, shout out to Mark, who resides in Warrington. Yes, hello, Mark. Long-time listener, first-time emailer, and now a fully-fledged Dawn Dweller. Welcome unto the fold, my good man. And, Mark is choosing today's chilled-out tune of choice, and this is a great call. I have to say, I saw the video to this again the other day. It is Robert Plant's. And big lot. You know the video to this one. He's cruising down the long, dusty American highway, pulls up at that gas station in the big old American car. His hair is awesome as well in this, by the way. But yeah, it's a great video. It's a great song. This is, of course, Big Log.

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Classic stuff. And Planty, go on Planty. Big Log before that, today's chilled out tune of choice. Ooh, BTW, if you'd like to choose a chilled out tune of choice for any day forthcoming, well, I'd love to hear from you, quite frankly. What chills you out is up to you. But, you know, let's be realistic. Don't be asking for Slayer as the chilled out choice, all right? But, yeah, let me know about it. It's Loz, L-O-Z, at planetrock.com. And I'll see if I can't sort you out at some point soon. Up next, though, this is Airborne and Alive After Death.

0: Nearly 6 a.m. here on Planet Rock. That'll do for today for me, Loz Guest. Thank you for stopping by. On the way next, you've got the Paul Anthony Breakfast Show. Enjoy that and the rest of your Monday. I'll catch you tomorrow morning. Ta-ra.
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29: The top stories this hour. Andy Burnham will lay out his vision for Britain this morning as he makes his first major leadership speech. The former Manchester mayor's expected to outline his aims to create growth in every postcode and to move more power to the north. Community Secretary Steve Reid says equity is needed.
30: We're going to invest in all regions of the country so that the whole country can improve. It doesn't help London if London is the only place where people see opportunities for jobs and economic growth, because people from all over the country come to London. It pushes up our housing costs and pushes up housing demand.
29: A man's been charged with 5 counts of attempted murder and dangerous driving after a car hit pedestrians in London. 5 people were hurt in Ealing on Saturday afternoon. Now fresh calls are being made for action on the dangers posed by open water. Police and other organisations are urging people not to take risks, following at least 7 drownings in England and Wales during the recent heatwave. Becky Ramsey's son Dylan died in water at a quarry in Chorley in 2011.
0: I'm overwhelmingly concerned by the incidents that we're seeing at the moment. It seems like they've started a lot earlier on in the year this year, and it seems like there just seems to be so many more of them.
29: Medical experts are warning a viral trend involving children microwaving soft, squishy toys could cause explosions and serious burns. One hospital in Glasgow has treated 6 children in the past 8 months, with some needing skin grafts. Plans for a new destroyer to replace Britain's ageing warships have been abandoned. Government officials say they'll make way for drones in a hybrid navy. 6 so-called common combat vessels are expected to be delivered in the 2030s. Emma Raducanu was pulled out of Wimbledon, with the championships due to kick off later. A scan showing the British number one has a stress fracture to her leg. And the Princess of Wales has climbed the highest mountains in Wales, England and Scotland within the space of 24 hours. Kate completed the 3-peak challenge this weekend to raise money for a cancer charity.
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29: Largely dry across the UK today, becoming a little cloudier later with the odd shower in Northern Ireland and Western Scotland. That's the latest. I'm Abby Simpson.

Dire Straits, So Far Away. Before that, Thin Lizzy. The boys are back in town, kicking off Planet Rock Breakfast for this Monday morning. 12 minutes now past 6 o'clock. This is Paul Anthony. Hope you had a great weekend. Whatever you're up to, enjoying the sunshine and ready for the week ahead. As always, got the perfect soundtrack for you. Loads of great music, loads of things to tell you about. And our loudest ever summer continues. All this week, you can win your way in to Made of Stone Festival.

0: Blue Collar Man, the Sticks. Before that, new from Violet Grohl, Bug in the Cake on Planet Rock Breakfast. So on the way after the news at 7, all the information you need to win big on Make Me a Winner Friday. We gave away another £750,000 to a very stunned Rosemary. Could be your chance this week. We'll give it away guaranteed on Friday after 5, but you need to be in the draw. All the details you need then coming up after the news at 7 here on Planet Rock Breakfast.
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0: M5 southbound, queuing traffic, an earlier accident from Junction 1, West Bromwich and Birmingham, to Junction 2, Albury and Dudley. Congestion to the M6 Link Road. M25 anti-clockwise, the lane closed for 3 miles due to emergency barrier repairs between Junction 25 Enfield and Junction 24 Potters Bar. M25 clockwise, 3 lanes closed, queuing traffic for 2 miles due to recovery work. Earlier lorry fire just before Junction 28, the Brentwood Brook Street roundabout. And the A160 eastbound South Killingholme, that's closed due to accident investigation work from the A180 Brocklesby interchange to the Haybra turnoff.
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Red Hot Chili Peppers, Aeroplane. Before that, Tom Sawyer from Rush on Planet Rock Breakfast. 6:32 now, Monday morning. This is Paul Anthony as Planet Rock's loudest ever summer continues. Your chance to win your way in to Made of Stone Festival, Moat Park, Maidstone in Kent, 17th to the 19th of July. The tickets we're giving away include camping and parking. You can see the likes of Saxon, Temperance Movement, Wild Hearts, Thousand Horses, FM, and many, many more. All the details you need, how you can win your way in, coming up in our next hour here on Planet Rock Breakfast. Now, here's a band I've introduced twice now at festivals here in the UK. This is new from The Warning.

0: Kansas, Fight Fire with Fire. Before that, New from the Warning, Ritual on Planet Rock Breakfast. We're on the way after the news at 7. All the information you need to get yourself in the draw to win big, just like Rosemary on Friday. Another £750,000 to give away. If you fancy being a winner, you need to be in the draw before 5 on Friday. And we guarantee to give away that cash paid into your account straight after the call, should you be lucky enough to win. All the Make Me A Winner details coming up then after the news at 7.
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0: 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Before that, Wild Hearts and Molly Hatchet on Planet Rock Breakfast. News on the way next at 7. 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
22: The top stories this hour. Andy Burnham's making a big speech later where he'll be telling us about his vision for Britain if he gets the keys to number 10. It's thought he'll be pushing for the biggest transfer of power out of Whitehall in modern times, with plans for good growth in every postcode. Verity Davidge is from a manufacturers' organisation. Here's what she wants to see happen.
23: Manufacturers in particular are facing a triple whack of costs that they would really want the incoming Prime Minister to really look at. The first is industrial energy costs. The second is around business rates. And the third is just the increasing cost of labour and employment.
22: A man's due in court charged with 5 counts of attempted murder after a car hit pedestrians on a high street in West London. 5 people were injured on Ealing Broadway on Saturday afternoon. Now, we're being urged not to take risks around open water following at least 7 deaths in England and Wales during the recent heatwave. Becky Ramsey's son Dylan died in water at a quarry in 2011. She wants to see more done to tackle water safety.
24: There needs to be adequate signage in place, actually warning about the dangers, not just saying keep out or danger deep water, actually explaining the risks so that people understand what the risks and the dangers are.
22: A ban on smartphones in schools in England comes into force today. It'll be up to your school to decide how to enforce the new rules, but they only have until September to make sure they're being followed. This is separate to the social media ban for under 16s. Proposals for a new destroyer to replace Britain's ageing warships have been scrapped. Instead, drones are getting priority in what we're told will be a hybrid navy. We're going to get more details over the next few days. British number one Emma Raducanu's pulled out of Wimbledon. The tennis player's too injured to play in the championships, which kick off later. And the Princess of Wales has completed the Three Peaks Challenge. Kate took on the highest peaks in England, Scotland and Wales within 24 hours for a cancer charity.
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22: Largely dry across the UK today, becoming a little cloudier later with the odd shower in Northern Ireland and Western Scotland. That's the latest. I'm Abby Simpson.
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0: On Friday, we paid out £750,000 to a stunned Rosemary. She was in the paddling pool when Gemma called. 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

Rolling Stones, Street Fighting Man. Before that, Van Halen, Jump on Planet Rock Breakfast. 7:10 now, Monday morning. This is Paul Anthony. 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All kicks off Thursday, 28th of January, Southampton's O2 Guildhall, followed by London, Nottingham, Newcastle, Glasgow, Wolverhampton, Manchester, Leeds and Bristol. 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

0: Two big shows during the last few days at Anfield Stadium in Liverpool. Foo Fighters, of all people. Before that, Cars with Shake It Up on Planet Rock Breakfast. We're on the way around about 7:30 this morning. I'll reveal today's letter for the Planet Rock alphabet. Hopefully you can get involved and help me choose a band or song beginning with that letter I could possibly play for you around about 10 past 8. Around about 20 to 8 this morning, a birthday celebration on the full English or full whatever.
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0: M25 anti-clockwise, the lane closed, slow traffic, emergency barrier repairs just before junction 24, Potters Bar congestion to junction 26, Waltham Abbey. Two lanes closed on the M25 clockwise, queuing for 2 miles due to recovery work, early lorry fire just before junction 28, Brentwood Brook Street roundabout. M42 southbound partially blocked due to an obstruction on the carriageway from junction 11, Burton upon Trent. And M56 westbound partially blocked due to an obstruction from junction 3A, Princess Parkway, Bagley to junction 4, Withenshaw.
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Pearl Jam with Animal. Before that, Eddie Money, Two Tickets to Paradise on Planet Rock Breakfast Monday morning. This is Paul Anthony, 28 minutes now past 7 o'clock. Time to reveal today's letter for the Planet Rock alphabet. It's the letter R today. Which band would you like to hear around about 10 past 8 this morning, beginning with the letter R? Have a think about it, then get in touch. Text me, Paul, to 64100, or email me, paul@planetrock.com. Not forgetting to tell me who you are and where you are on this Monday morning, and that band I could possibly play for you, beginning with the letter R. Now let's play you this on tour later this year here in the UK. It's new from Shinedown.

0: Marillion, Hooks in You, before that, Shinedown, 365 on Planet Rock Breakfast. We're on the way next, a birthday celebration on the full English, or full whatever.
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0: Monday morning, time to let someone else choose the next three songs. This morning, it's the turn of Bob Carrington from Wellingborough. Morning, Bob. Thanks for getting in touch. Bob says, Paul, listen to Planet Rock every day from about 7 a.m. to 11 a.m. Good start to the day. It's my 73rd birthday on Monday, the 29th of June. I've been into rock since the early 1970s, say 1973 or thereabouts. So I was thinking, how about three tracks from that era, if that's possible. Led Zeppelin, Over the Hills and Far Away, my joint favourite band. Pink Floyd with Money, my other joint favourite band. And Black Sabbath with Sabbath, Bloody Sabbath. Anyway, he says, have a great day. I'll just be chilling with maybe some proper real ale just a little bit later on.

0: 11. So after yelling and screaming and telling him why he wasn't coming on Friday 11.
1: Birthday boy Bob from Wellingborough choosing our three tunes today. Happy birthday, Bob. Pink Floyd there with Money. Before that, Led Zeppelin. One more to go from Black Sabbath. And if you'd like to choose our three songs, Monday to Friday, round about 20 to 8, head to my page at planetrock.com or email me, paul@planetrock.com, just telling me who you are, where you are, the three songs you'd like to hear, and why. Full English, just that. Three from your favourite English artist or band, your four whatever, where you morph your selection by linking three songs together and coming up with a title. Get in touch. Could be playing your song soon.

0: Final song for Bob this morning, Black Sabbath, Sabbath, Bloody Sabbath on Planet Rock Breakfast. News on the way next then at 8 o'clock. Coming up, all the information you need to win big this Friday, where we guarantee on Make Me A Winner to give away another £750,000 tax-free and paid into your account straight after the call, should you be lucky enough to win, and could be playing your band beginning with the letter R around about 10 past 8 on the Planet Rock alphabet.
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13: The top stories this hour. We'll be hearing from the man who's the favourite to become the next Prime Minister later. Andy Burnham's going to be telling us about his economic vision for the country. He's making a big speech where he's set to promise a number 10 in the north, moving power away from Westminster. Here's the Communities Secretary, Steve Reid.
14: We're going to invest in all regions of the country so that the whole country can improve. It doesn't help London if London is the only place where people see opportunities for jobs and economic growth, because people from all over the country come to London. It pushes up our housing costs and pushes up housing demand.
13: A man's been charged with 5 counts of attempted murder and dangerous driving after a car hit pedestrians in London. 5 people were hurt in Ealing on Saturday afternoon. We're looking at water safety again this morning following the deaths of at least 7 people in England and Wales during the recent heatwave. Becky Ramsey's son Dylan died in water at a quarry in 2011. She thinks the problem seems to be getting worse, not better.
15: I'm overwhelmingly concerned by the incidents that we're seeing at the moment. It seems like they've started a lot earlier on in the year this year, and it seems like there just seems to be so many more of them.
13: A ban on smartphones in schools in England comes into force today. It means it's up to your school to decide and enforce the rules around phones. They have until September to be following the guidance. Wimbledon gets underway later, but it won't feature British number one Emma Raducanu, who's pulled out due to injury. These people have turned up super early for the world-famous Wimbledon queue.
16: The whole vibe is very, very enjoyable. It's a wonderful day out for every age group.
17: The best tournament in the world, and tennis played on the grass, and so it's interesting. So I want to see it once in a lifetime.
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13: And the Princess of Wales has climbed the highest mountains in Wales, England and Scotland within the space of 24 hours. Kate completed the Three Peaks Challenge this weekend to raise money for a cancer charity.
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13: Largely dry across the UK today, becoming a little cloudier later with the odd shower in Northern Ireland and Western Scotland. That's the latest. I'm Abby Simpson.
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0: We're giving you another shot at bagging £750,000 after Rosemary won on Friday. But what's she going to spend the money on?
1: I'll get myself a house. It's just that I feel very cut off from the world where I am, and I like to socialise.
0: Don't miss your shot at glory. 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

Chicken Foot. Oh yeah, before that, Cheap Trick with Dream Police on Planet Rock Breakfast. 12 minutes now past 8 o'clock Monday morning. This is Paul Anthony. Time for the Planet Rock alphabet once again. Today's letter, the letter R, looking for a band to play. One or two, Linda Moody in Bicester, who says, how about two R's for the price of one? Royal Republic, if possible. One or two, Andy Pilkington in Poole after Robert John and the Wreck. Has to be Rush, surely, says Ashley on the M42. One or two, Sharon Ollier in Dudley, who wants Reef today. Rolling Stones, please. The old rocker Jono, hard at work or not, as the case may be, at Sainsbury's today. Morning to Peter Holmes in Northampton after some Rat. But we're going to go with this one, chosen by Sharon Glover in Bromley. Morning, Sharon. Actually getting into that. Sharon says, first saw this band live in 2010 at Sonosphere. They absolutely blew me away. The stage show, fantastic. Any chance of some Rammstein?

0: Runaways, Cherry Bomb. Before that, today's Planet Rock Alphabet Band, beginning with the letter R, Rammstein, chosen by Sharon in Bromley. Another letter for you tomorrow morning, around about 7:30 here on Planet Rock Breakfast.
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1: Travel.
0: M1 southbound, clearing traffic due to an earlier accident. Car and a lorry involved just before Junction 9, Redbourne. M20 westbound, clearing traffic. Earlier broken down vehicle at Junction 4, Leybourne and Snodland. Congestion to Junction 5, Aylesford. M25 anti-clockwise, the lane closed and slow traffic. Barrier repairs just before Junction 24, Potters Bar. Congestion to Waltham Abbey. And also affecting your journey this morning, M42 southbound, one lane closed. Clearing traffic, broken down vehicle at Junction 7A, Coleshill Heath Road.
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Doobie Brothers, China Grove. Before that, Going Down a Storm over the weekend at Cardiff Castle, Alter Bridge, My Champion. 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This is Paul Anthony, and we have a chance for you to win a pair of tickets to an unforgettable live experience, plus £1,200 cash, all thanks to Access. 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Well, let's bring you bang up to date right now. This is new from Deep Purple.

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0: Credence, Clearwater Revival, Down on the Corner. Before that, new from Deep Purple, Arrogant Boy on Planet Rock Breakfast. On the way then, after the news at 9, all the information you need to get yourself in the draw to win this Friday another £750,000 guaranteed on Make Me a Winner. 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See if you can work out today's mystery year.
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0: Bruce Dickinson, Resurrection Man, before that Judas Priest and L7 on Planet Rock Breakfast, Monday morning. He's up next at 9, coming up all the information you need to get yourself in the draw to win on Friday's Make Me a Winner, that massive £750,000. And back in time with the Planet Rock years, have a listen to the music, have a listen to the clues, see if you can work out today's year.
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14: The top stories this hour. Andy Burnham's making a big speech later where he'll be telling us about his vision for Britain if he gets the keys to number 10. Our political correspondent Tom Claybon has more.
15: Allies of the former Greater Manchester mayor say these plans represent the biggest transfer of power away from Whitehall in modern times, while the new MP for Makerfield says he wants to create good growth in every postcode as part of a so-called 10-year mission focused on infrastructure and reforming public services. The Conservative say fixing the welfare system, cutting taxes and funding defence must be the main focus.
14: A man's due in court charged with five counts of attempted murder after a car hit pedestrians on a high street in West London. Five people were injured on Ealing Broadway on Saturday afternoon. Now, a ban on smartphones in schools in England comes into force today. It'll be up to your school to decide how to enforce the new rules. They only have until September to make sure they're being followed. This is separate to the social media ban for under 16s. The world's best tennis players are taking to the court in London today as Wimbledon gets underway. Before the tennis, though, is the famous queue to get in. Well, our senior reporter Claire Bode is there for us this morning.
16: Thousands of people have been joining the world's most famous queue from as early as 4 this morning. The atmosphere here is wonderful. I even saw someone pop open a bottle of bubbly to help pass the time. I've been chatting to some of the queuers here.
17: I like to think we know all about tennis, but we don't know a whole lot about tennis, but the whole vibe is very, very enjoyable.
18: Even the queue itself is such an amazing experience. Like, everyone's so chatty and there's like people from all over the world.
16: Now, there is already some heartbreak for British hopes this morning. Emma Raducanu has withdrawn from the tournament due to injury, but what people are most excited for is the return of tennis legend Serena Williams. She's due to take to centre court tomorrow.
14: And the Princess of Wales has completed the Three Peaks Challenge. Kate took on the highest peaks in England, Scotland and Wales within 24 hours for a cancer charity.
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14: Largely dry across the UK today, becoming a little cloudier later with the odd shower in Northern Ireland and Western Scotland. That's the latest. I'm Abby Simpson.
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0: 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She was in the paddling pool when Gemma called. 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

0: NASA Earth, Broken Down Angel. Before that, Steely Dan, Reeling in the Years, which is exactly what we do every weekday morning between 9 and just before 10 today. Great music to share, great memories too, but what's the year? 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Best of luck. Speaking of clues, this released at the cinema this year.
1: Are you nuts carrying a wad around like that in a neighborhood like this? No wonder you got hit.
2: Thanks. I'm obliged to you, but I gotta get going.
1: You ain't going nowhere. Oh,
2: let me see. I gotta run some slots down in West Bend for a mob here. I got a little behind in the payoffs, so they figure I've been holding out on them. They gave me till 4 to come up with the cash. They don't get it. I'm dead.

0: 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Before that, Status Quo. Roll Over Lay Down on Monday's Planet Rock Years. 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If you're texting, email paul@planetrock.com or check out that TV clue on my socials. You'll find me on Facebook, X at Paul Anthony Rock, or Instagram, Paul Anthony Rock Official. Well done to Paul Rees, who got it straight away with our TV clue. Well done to you. Well done also this morning to Phil Stacey. Nazareth, Broken Down Angel, confirming it. Back to My Era, says Phil. Well done to Pete Ellis, who says, still funny now, referring to the TV show in question. He says, I'm pretty sure there was a great Quo album out this year, and that was before I even played it. Well done, Pete. Spot on with our year. Claire Lee has got it with Steely Dan and Nazareth. She says, thinking it's this year, the year Sunderland won the FA Cup. Well done to you. So time for another clue then, on telly for the first time.
1: Oh! Oh, good heavens! Oh, dear! Oh!
2: Was that you making all that noise?
1: It, of course it was me. Don't just stand there chatting. Come and help. Come on. Oh.
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0: Wishing Well, Esprit, before that ZZ Top, Beer Drinkers and Hellraisers on Monday's Planet Rock Years. Well done to Gav Freeman in Morecambe, mowing this morning, getting it with the late, great Rory Gallagher. Well done to Doug, who's got it right. He says, pretty sure it's this year after hearing Nazareth and Rory. That confirmed it for me. I'd still have been at school. Going to be some great music come this hour, I'm sure. Well done to Peter in sunny Edinburgh, who's got it right. He says, the clue, Nazareth, brilliant band from nearby Dunfermline. Well done this morning to Marky Mark, who got it with our clue on the socials. Diane Grayson in Kidderminster also getting it with our clue on the socials. And Sarah P too. Loads of clues still to come then before I reveal the year just before 10, including this at the cinema for the first time this year.
1: We have a good day, yeah?
2: You can bring Mr. Dennings if you like.
1: Mr. Dennings?
2: Oh, you know, it's okay.
1: Well, thank you very much, but why on earth would I want to bring Burke on your birthday?
2: You like him?
1: Yeah, I like him. Don't you like him? Hey, what's going on? What is this? Huh?
2: You're gonna marry him, aren't you?
1: Oh, my God. Are you kidding me? Marry Burke Dennings? Don't be silly. Of course not. Where'd you ever get an idea like that?

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0: Sweet with Hellraiser on today's Planet Rock Years. Well done to Paul in Stevenage listening in instead of going for a haircut. The year I progressed from glam rock to heavier rock. Well done to you. So final clue then, if you're still struggling, on TV for the first time.
1: You know, when we were at school, you were the last person in the whole class to admit that there wasn't a Santa Claus.
2: Yes, yes. And who was it told me there wasn't?
1: Well, it was for your own good, Robert.
2: You were 15.
1: I was 6. I remember the day vividly. Christmas Eve afternoon it was. Sitting in our back kitchen in front of the fire. Reading Lord Snooty in that year's Beano annual.

0: Montrose, wrapping up today's year, 1973. Thanks for getting involved today. Back with you on Planet Rock Breakfast tomorrow morning from 6. 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
1: Okay.
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21: The top stories this hour. We're due to hear shortly how Andy Burnham plans to tackle the economy if he becomes our next Prime Minister. He'll be setting out his plans in a big speech in the next couple of hours. Our political correspondent Tom Claybourne has more.
22: Makerfield's new MP also wants to create a so-called Number 10 in the North as part of his decade-long plan to drive up living standards, while reindustrialisation, more home building and reforming the likes of water companies are also on the cards if indeed he does replace Keir Starmer. Burnham's allies are calling all of this the biggest transfer of power away from Whitehall in modern times. The Conservatives say it's a distraction.
21: A ban on smartphones in schools in England comes into force today. It means it's up to your school to decide and enforce the rules around phones. They've got until September to be following the guidance. Now, strawberries and cream at the ready. Wimbledon is getting underway in London this morning. Emma Raducanu's pulled out, though, just hours before she was due to go on court because of a stress fracture. Our senior reporter Claire Bode is there for us.
23: The sun is shining down here in Wimbledon Park and thousands already here queuing to get the best tickets. Some have even camped overnight to get the best seats in the house. I've been chatting to some of the queuers this morning.
24: Well, I want to make sure I get in, right? Like, I've never been. And I've been queuing since 5.
25: The Wimbledon itself is amazing, but actually the queue experience is always really fun.
26: I spent my lifetime watching it on TV, and it's great to think that I can
0: do the live events now.
23: Of course, there is another thing that Wimbledon is famous for, the best summer treats around strawberries and cream. And over the next week, it's estimated nearly 2 million strawberries will be eaten here. And I think it's only fair I do my part. Excuse me, which way to the strawberries?
1: Well, let's hope she finds them. From one snack to another now, and a group of scientists are working on a way of making a healthier sausage roll. The researchers in Edinburgh say they want to cut the amount of saturated fat without ruining their flaky texture.
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1: Largely dry across the UK today, becoming a little cloudier later with the odd shower in Northern Ireland and Western Scotland. That's the latest. I'm Abby Simpson.
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2: Good morning, this is Murray J. It's just after 10 o'clock. I hope you had a great weekend. Now, just before we get back to the rock, we called Rosemary on Friday afternoon and she was relaxing by the pool.
3: Oh, I nearly dropped the blimmin' phone. I've got my feet in a paddling pool.
2: Paddling pool. 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She'll be relaxing by the pool. And that could be you. 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Lines are open now. They're always open. Over 18s only. And the lines close at 5 on Friday. We're going to make another call. And whatever you're doing, wherever you are, all you need to do is pick up the phone to win the money. No phrase to remember. You don't need to remember the amount. You just need to pick up the phone so you can have your feet in the paddling pool and it'd be okay. 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

Suffragette City from David Bowie, AC/DC and Shoot to Thrill. This is Marie in the Shed again. A lot cooler today. Did you consider putting the central heating on last night? That was a question that was raised in the household here. But I did point out that our central heating is on 24 hours of the day, 365 days of the year. So if the central heating hasn't come on, it doesn't need to come on. There you go. Try that one. It might work. Okay, this is new from Europe and the Cult of Ignorance.

0: That's chilled for a Monday morning, isn't it? Tom Petty and the Heartbreakers, Breakdown, Europe New, The Cult of Ignorance. This is Planet Rock, and the loudest ever summer continues, though a little cooler this week. But the weather picture that I'm looking at, I think it's getting hotter next week as well. The heat wave may return again. Anyway, today it's Made of Stone Festival tickets. Made of Stone, 17th to the 19th of July. And we are giving you the chance to be there, including your camping and parking as well. Here's what we know. Headlined by Saxon, Uriah Heep and the Temperance Movement, plus the Wild Hearts, A Thousand Horses, Danko Jones, FM and more as well. And it's your chance to win those tickets today. You're listening out for a pair of songs from two performing Made of Stone artists. And when you hear them, email your name, your telephone number and where you are to win@planetrock.com. You'll have until the end of that hour to get your entry in, and we will announce the winners after. So, for instance, if I play them in the next few minutes, you got until 11. If I play them after 11, you got until midday. If Darren plays them at 3, you got until 4. That's the way it goes. Today, you are listening out for songs from Saxon and Hannah Wickland. So Saxon and Hannah Wickland together. When you hear those two together, email win@planetrock.com. And good luck.
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Motley Crue on the Wild Side, That Smell. Lynyrd Skynyrd, That Smell, that's sometimes around with really, really hot temperatures. So we should be relieved of that for a few days. And I have actually checked the weather because I thought, I've gone and said that we're going to get this heat wave back next week and thought I'd better check that, just saying it. And I did see right, because from Saturday 27, no, sorry, Sunday 27, Monday 29, Tuesday 30, Wednesday 31 next week. So it does look like it's coming back, going to be a bit warmer again. Anyway, on the request show yesterday afternoon, there were loads and loads of emails about the Metallica concert, asking to play some Metallica as you were making your way to the gig. And this is in from Brother Gambo and his daughter Keris from Cardiff. Hey, to be expected a response from Brother Gambo this morning. And it's a gig update. It's a quick gig review. Metallica Cardiff was mega. Fantastic visual show. Too many standout songs to single one out. And one very special mention, a Metallica first and last maybe. We were likely the only audience ever to hear Metallica do a rendition of a Tom Jones song. They did Delilah. So big respect to the band for engaging with Wales, as they so excellently did. From Brother Gambo and his daughter Keris from Cardiff.

0: 14 years from Guns N' Roses, Kyle Daniel, or before that was Kyle Daniel and Hard Travelling Man. This is Murray here, it's Planet Rock. Thank you then, Brother Gambo, who was in touch a few minutes ago with his gig review for Metallica. Want to get in touch about anything else today? I'd love to hear from you. Where are you? What are you doing? I know it's not a request show, but it is actually between 1 and 2. If you want to get a song on the jukebox, you can get in touch about that. But anything else you think I need to know that we can share with the rest of the world? Murray@planetrock.com on the email, 64100 on the text. 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
0: M25 anti-clockwise in Hertfordshire, got a lane closed and slow traffic. As for emergency barrier repairs carrying out before Junction 24 for Potter's Bar, and queues are back to Enfield, Junction 25. M25 anti-clockwise in Kent this time, there's a lane closed because there's a car having a tyre changed. That's between Junction 5 with the M26 and the A21 spur to Orpington. Northbound on the M74, that's got everything being held temporarily because of an obstruction on the road. It's at Junction 7 for Larkhall. And the M6 southbound in the West Midlands, slow traffic because of an earlier broken down vehicle. It's moved out of the way, but still slow between Junction 10, Wolverhampton, and Junction 9 for Wensbury.
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0: Planet Rock coming up to 11 o'clock. We'll do some One Acrosses today. Why not? Shine Down and Stiltskin on the way. You'll want to buy a pair of jeans when you hear this one. New music from Green Lung. And here's your first One Across clue. It's a two-word song title from this. Two words, not for gain, just for the brain. If you want to have a go, let me know and we'll give you a mention maybe. In fact, we will give you a mention if you want to have a go. It'll soon be the long summer holidays. It'll soon be the long summer holidays. Two-word song title from that. Stay there to hear if you're right.
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12: The top stories this hour. Andy Burnham's set to make a big speech in the next hour where he'll be telling us about his vision for Britain if he gets the keys to number 10. Our political correspondent Tom Claybon has more.
13: Allies of the former Greater Manchester Mayor say these plans represent the biggest transfer of power away from Whitehall in modern times, while the new MP for Makerfield says he wants to create good growth in every postcode as part of a so-called 10-year mission focused on infrastructure and reforming public services. Conservatives say fixing the welfare system, cutting taxes and funding defence must be the main focus.
12: A ban on smartphones in schools in England comes into force today. It'll be up to each school to decide how to enforce the new rules, but they only have until September to make sure they're being followed. Here's Employment Minister Dame Diana Johnson.
14: I mean, as I understand it, most schools were already having a ban on bringing phones into schools. It's very few that allow them in, but this ban now will make sure that that's across the board.
12: The school phone ban is separate to the social media ban for under 16s. Proposals for a new destroyer to replace Britain's ageing warships have been scrapped. Instead, drones are getting priority in what we're told will be a hybrid navy. We're going to be getting more details over the next few days. Now, Wimbledon gets underway later, but it won't feature British number one Emma Raducanu, who's pulled out due to injury. These people have turned up super early for the world-famous Wimbledon queue.
15: The whole vibe is very, very enjoyable. It's a wonderful day out for every age group.
16: The best tournament in the world, and it's played on the grass, and so it's interesting. So I want to see it once in a lifetime.
17: I just think there's something like, even the queue itself is such an amazing experience.
12: And guilt-free snacking on sausage rolls could soon be on the cards. The popular savoury treat is getting a healthier makeover by scientists in Edinburgh, who are working out how to cut down the saturated fat but still keep the classic flaky pastry.
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12: Largely dry across the UK today, becoming a little cloudier later with the odd shower in Northern Ireland and Western Scotland. That's the latest. I'm Abby Simpson.
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0: Okay, we've reloaded because Rosemary won on Friday afternoon, but nearly didn't. Nearly didn't because nearly forgot to enter and left it right up until the last minute.
18: I only entered it about 5 to 5. I just thought of it. I thought, oh, I haven't done it.
0: Okay, well, last 5 minutes anyway. But still won. £750,000 was cooling down in the paddling pool at the time. Well, we've reloaded then, so there's another £750,000 ready to hand over this Friday. If you haven't entered since Rosemary won then, you do need to enter again for this Friday's competition. Text ROCK to 64100. 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Over 18s only. Lines close at 5 on Friday. You may be paddling. Be paddling. That's fine. But be by your phone and make sure you enter before. £750,000 could be yours Friday afternoon next by texting ROCK to 64100.
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0: And good luck. Okay, let's see if you're right. Let's hear if you're right. And one across.

Every rose has its thorn, Poison. And the man who sang Poison before that, Alice Cooper, who is the man that is around our One Across clue today. First One Across clue. Do another one just before midday. And I gave you the clue. It'll soon be the long summer holidays, to a two-word song title. It'll soon be the long summer holidays. Did you work out I was going to play Schools Out? Do another one just before midday. This is new now from Green Lung. It's Necropolitan Line. Necropolitan Line. That's the purple one, isn't it?

0: Inside from Skullskin Green Greenland with Necrotomata. Hello, Kevin. Kevin says, I'm working on a Monday. Does that get a ding? I'm afraid dings theoretically are the preserve of the weekend, so I issue them very, very infrequently. Anyway, Extreme and Def Leppard played Belfast Friday evening, Murray. Perfect weather. Extreme was stellar with beautiful sing-alongs for Wholehearted and More Than Words and rocking out the rest, and Def Leppard, simply fantastic. First played Belfast in 83, sounded just as good now. Lots of hits, some deeper cuts, a few cover songs in there as well. Hysteria, one of my favourites of all time, live. What luck. They're headed over to your island now, so enjoy. That's Kevin. Thank you, Kevin, for your gig update there. Want to get in touch today about anything? You know, I always love to hear from you. If you want to do it on the email, it's murray@planetrock.com on the email, or you can send a text over with your words to 64100 with my name at the start.
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Second Chance from Shinedown. There's Blackfoot, Fox Chase. This is Planet Rock. Hello to Jenny, who was right with our one across. Another one coming up just before midday. Jenny's saying that she had a... Well, she's got a quieter day today after the weekend because it was Maisie Day and Key Day in Penzance, which for a lot of people, Murray, is more important than Christmas. It was a great weekend and there are lots of colourful pictures online. I did go over and have a look because I thought I want to know a bit more about that. What is Maisie Day in Cornwall? Well, Maisie Day is the vibrant, colourful centrepiece of the annual Galloan Festival. Did I say that right? Galloan Festival? In Penzance in Cornwall, it's held every June to celebrate Midsummer and the Feast of St John. It features massive community parades, giant wicker sculptures, live music and street markets that draw tens of thousands of visitors. So there you are. We know about Maisie Day now. All right. If you want to get in touch about anything, 64100 on the text. 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This is Joanne Shaw-Taylor and The Trouble with Love.

0: Trouble with Love, it's Joanne Shaw Taylor, UFO, Only You Can Rock Me, Planet Rock. It's just coming up to 20 to 12, Monday afternoon will soon be here. If you don't like Monday mornings, only another 20 minutes of it. Rest of the day like this, then after one, it's you on the jukebox. What do you want to hear between one and two? Let me know, marie@planetrock.com on the email, 64100 on the text, my name on the front. Darren is here this afternoon, including at 6 o'clock, Colin in North Shields gets his rock block played. Now, the I can see the message there, but the important information about what the rock block is about could be a theme, or it could just be favourites from Colin, but that bit is redacted out. It's a little game we play with Darren here. But I can see that we're going to be playing Supermassive Black Hole, going to be playing some Jimi Hendrix, Purple Haze, and War Pigs as well. Okay, can you think of a link between those? Is it a linked connection on the rock block? I think there is, but I shall say no more. Listen at 6 to find out. And then it's Ian Danter with Monday Night Rocks, which is always a good setup to Monday night and to get you ready for the rest of the week ahead. Ian was, and we spoke to him briefly on Saturday afternoon, he was the host at the inaugural Blackbird Festival in Cardiff. And he was just saying how fantastic it was, first one. So no doubt he's going to be talking loads about that tonight from 7 o'clock on Monday Night Rocks. And then at 11, we end Monday with Stateside with Loss for the very best of old new Americana.
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0: Rainbows All Night Long, Dead Daisies, Light 'Em Up Dare with a band, and it's Planet Rock Almost Midday. Farewell Monday morning. Some people to mention here who are having a go at One Across a little earlier on. Hello to Andy Ellard, who's in his taxi. Hello to James Martin. Hello to Michael, who thought he'd have a go this morning. Dale's in Thornaby. Dale's in Thornaby got it right as well. Gillian BB and Ben George, who's in a slightly cooler welding bay at Cousins of Emneth. Okay, here's another one coming up, another one across the crew. We've got Metallica on the way, we've got the Stones on the way, we've got new music from Parker Barrow, and here's a one-word song title, One Across the Top of the Hour. Magic at the Wave of a Wand is a one-word song title. That Magic at the Wave of a Wand. Stay there to hear if you're right.
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8: The top stories this hour. Andy Burnham's been setting out what he'd do if he becomes Prime Minister. He's the favourite to take over the Labour Party and wants to create a number 10 in the north as part of wider plans to move power away from Westminster. The Makerfield MP's been talking in Manchester.
9: The time has come to build the broadest possible coalition of people to lift Britain back up to where we all want it to be.
8: The Tories say Britain faces a summer of chaos under the former mayor of Greater Manchester. Now, some breaking news in the last hour. Dame Penelope Keith, best known for sitcoms The Good Life and The Manor Born, has died aged 86. Her family's revealed she passed away peacefully whilst living with cancer at home in Surrey. We've been given a warning today that England's education system's not set up to serve white working class children. Stats show they're the lowest performing large demographic in schools. A report's found there's too much focus on academic subjects instead of more vocational options. The world's best tennis players are taking to the court in London today as Wimbledon gets underway. Before the tennis, though, there's the famous queue to get in. Our senior reporter Claire Bode has been there for us this morning.
10: Thousands of people have been joining the world's most famous queue from as early as 4 this morning. The atmosphere here is wonderful. I even saw someone pop open a bottle of bubbly to help pass the time. I've been chatting to some of the queuers here.
11: Like to think we know all about tennis, but we don't know a whole lot about tennis, but the whole vibe is very, very enjoyable.
12: Even the queue itself is such
7: an amazing experience. Like, everyone's so chatty and there's like people from all over the world.
10: Now, there is already some heartbreak for British hopes this morning. Emma Raducanu has withdrawn from the tournament due to injury, but what people are most excited for is the return of tennis legend Serena Williams. She's due to take to centre court tomorrow.
12: And a group of scientists are working on a way of making a healthier sausage roll. The researchers in Edinburgh say they want to cut the amount of saturated fat without ruining their flaky texture.
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12: Largely dry across the UK today, becoming a little cloudier later with the odd shower in Northern Ireland and Western Scotland. That's the latest. I'm Abby Simpson.
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13: Alter Bridge closed out the inaugural Blackbird Festival at Cardiff Castle on Saturday. The one-day event, part of the Defo Live at Cardiff Castle concert series, also featured a trio of Wales's finest rock acts, Skindred, Florence Black and Cardinal Black, plus Wolfgang Van Halen's band Mammoth. Following the success of the fledgling festival, Alter Bridge promised fans Blackbird Festival will happen again. News is Matt Bellamy's promising a huge and expensive production for the band's forthcoming tour, possibly including an actual spaceship. Muse plays two pairs of UK dates later this year, appearing at Manchester's Co-op Live and London's O2 in November. Bellamy said, "We're trying to make the spaceship fly. I don't think it will. That's a thing that costs more than a house, but it will be something cool, I promise." And finally, Hearts' Anne Wilson will release her second album with Trip Sitter in August. The singer describes the new LP as a fearless collection of songs that blends heavy rock, psychedelia, blues, and raw emotional storytelling. And that's music news on Planet Rock.
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0: 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Here's Rosemary, who only a few minutes before she got the call entered.
14: I can't believe I'm having this conversation with you. 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
0: 5-5 she got her entry on Friday afternoon, and shortly afterwards she was £750,000 richer. 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

Stones and Let's Spend the Night Together. One before that was the One Across Clue as we step into Monday afternoon. Farewell Monday morning. See you next week for a few hours. I said before midday, one word song title from this, Magic at the Wave of a Wand. Magic at the Wave of a Wand. Did you work out I was going to play Steve Miller Band and Abracadabra? This is new from Parker Barrow. It's Nothing Left to Save.

0: Metallica's Turn the Page. Thank you again to Brother Gambo for the gig update earlier on. And there's more on that, actually, because Andy Burkett from Herne Bay said, I was lucky enough to have seen Alter Bridge in both Belfast and Cardiff over the weekend. Support in Belfast from Overgrown was decent, whilst Alter Bridge in a small venue totally rocked. As for Cardiff in the Blackbird Festival, Cardinal Black, sublime. Florence Black owned the stage. Mammoth, great. Skindred did what they do. Got the crowd energised, and Alter Bridge totally on it with the usual mix of old and new delivered in their unique style. Keep the tunes coming, Murray. That's Andy in Herne Bay. Thank you for that. Just going back to the Metallica gig as well, because we had Brother Gambo with his quick review of that. And this is in from Chris Dvornik from Kettering, who says, this isn't really a gig review, Murray, but my daughter Becky works in a cocktail bar nearby in Cardiff called NQ64. Saturday afternoon, who should walk in but Robert Trujillo visited. She said he was a really nice guy. I often think about these stories about famous people, very, very famous people, and you just want to go for a beer somewhere or sit and have a coffee somewhere. Where do you go? There's not places, well, there are, I suppose, places where very famous people go. But say, you know, you just fancy a beer and you're driving past the Dog and Duck and you think, yeah.
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Queen, You're My Best Friend, and Ozzy Osbourne, Crazy Train. Planet Rock's loudest ever summer continues, and more tickets this week. It's Maida Stone Festival this week, which is on from the 17th to the 19th of July, including camping and parking as well if you win. Headlined by Saxon, Uriah Heep, Temperance Movement, The Wild Hearts, A Thousand Horses, Danko Jones, FM and more. We're giving you the chance to win tickets to festivals and gigs across the summer, across the country. So a pair of tickets for Maida Stone when you hear. Now we're listening out for two of the artists from the lineup together. 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Saxon and Hannah Wickland. 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You have until the end of the hour to do it, and then we'll announce the winners after. So if, for instance, Darren played them at 10 past 2, you would have until 3. If he played them at 10 past 4, you would have until 5. So that's the way it is. 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
0: On the M48 westbound in Gloucestershire, we've got a lane closed because of a broken down vehicle between Junction 1 and Junction 2 for Chepstow. South on the M6 in the West Midlands, that's partly blocked. There's an obstruction on the road between Junction 7 for Great Bar and Junction 6, Spaghetti Junction. Clockwise on the M25, long delays, two lanes are closed. They're doing emergency repairs because there was a lorry fire before Junction 28, the Brentwood Brook Street roundabout turn. Queues are back to Junction 27 with the M11. It's taken about 40 minutes through there. And southbound on the M876 is closed because of an accident between Junction 3, the Bow Trees interchange, due through to the M9 Junction 7 junction, the Kinnard House turn.
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0: Jukebox request on the way soon. There's Genesis and Mama, and a mention for Olivia and her friend Alison, who say this is got to be the shortest gig review ever. First time seeing Metallica, totally epic and completely blown away, rocked the night away. Thank you, Olivia and Alison. And Gambo, brother Gambo, who gave the longer review earlier on, being back in touch and said he'd now discovered, and I've looked this up, they donated £20,000 to Cardiff's food bank, which worked out, buys about 9,000 meals. So it came through their charitable foundation, All Within My Hands, who and the food bank in Cardiff got an email saying, this isn't a scam, please get in touch with the foundation. Wow, that's fantastic, isn't it? £20,000. Okay, we've got the jukebox coming up. Want a song on in your lunch break? That's on the way. And also, if you've got a bit of time, because it is your lunch break, we'll hear briefly from Rosemary, who won £750,000 on Friday. It's the same amount again this Friday. If you haven't entered since Rosemary won, though, you can get in with the details coming up soon. Attic.
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20: The top story is this hour. Andy Burnham's promised to move parts of Number 10 to Manchester in his first major speech since launching his bid to become Prime Minister.
21: I'll get this. Number 10 North will be the nerve centre of a rewired Britain.
20: The former mayor of Greater Manchester has been setting out his plan for the country moving some Westminster functions to the northwest.
21: Ours will be a 10-year mission to raise living standards across the land. To do this, Number 10 North will support the regions on 3 clear tasks: reform of essential utilities, reindustrialisation, and the regeneration of places.
20: Andy Burnham could be made Prime Minister as soon as next month if no one else also goes for the job. It's after Sir Keir Starmer's resignation last week. A man's been charged with murder after the discovery of a body in a stone circle during a summer solstice event. 26-year-old Isaac Clare Watts was found dead in the Peak District last week. A man originally from Poland's also accused of attempted murder over a separate incident in Chesterfield. An inquiry has warned the education system in England is not set up to serve white working class children. They're the lowest performing large demographic in schools, but the report warned that can't be explained away by low aspiration or lack of effort. The 2026 championships are underway at Wimbledon this afternoon, but there's no Emma Raducanu as she's pulled out because of injury. It means that fellow Brit Harriet Dart's opening play on number one court. And Dame Penelope Keith, best known for sitcoms like The Good Life and To the Manor Born, has died at the age of 86. Her family say that she passed away peacefully whilst living with cancer at a care home.
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20: Mostly dry across the UK today with some sunny spells. Cloud around though for many areas. Warm and any sunshine. That's the latest. I'm Alex Richardson.
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0: Okay, just before we get to our first request on the jukebox, Rosemary on Friday afternoon didn't even enter the competition until 5 to 5, 5 minutes before we closed the lines, but already had ideas about what she might spend the win on.
18: I'll get myself a house. It's just that I feel very cut off from the world where I am, and I like to socialise.
0: Well, Rosemary's got the money now, and it could be you next time around, so if you haven't entered since Rosemary won on Friday, you do need to enter again, because we've reset, but we've reset to the same amount again, £750,000. 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

Jimi Hendrix on the jukebox. 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Having just returned from a hot few days in Paris to see Maiden, I do feel a bit cheated because I didn't get to hear 2 minutes to midnight in full because there was a power cut. But can't wait to see what the DVD looks like. Having a phone ban as well took me back to early gigs. Everyone actually watched the gig. Wish more bands would do this in the future. A much better experience, says Jackie and Clive in Oldham. And also asking for Zion, I Maiden this afternoon. Ben, who is... doesn't say where Ben is. After attending my first air show at Shuttleworth yesterday, which was a fantastic day, made me think of asking you for Aces High.

Liar from Jelly Roll, Aces High, Iron Maiden before, it's the Jukebox. This one's just signed off from Hell's Bells, Hell Peters. Murray Last Night, Metallica. I was out the weekend. Saturday was Alter Bridge, Skindred, Mammoth, Florence Black, Cardinal Black. Last night, Metallica. So could you lift my post-gig blues this Monday afternoon and play me something, anything, by Alter Bridge?

0: post-gig blues lifted. That's a little bit like Earworm removed. Alter Bridge. And if you want to see some more of the weekend over on our Facebook page, is now a good time? Anytime. Have a look anytime. We've got... We mentioned just before 1 o'clock how Metallica have donated £20,000 to Cardiff Food Bank, so there's a bit on that. We've got Alter Bridge confirmed Blackbird Festival will return. Oh, that's good news. Ian Dantor will definitely be happy. And there's loads of other stuff like that from the weekend's gigs if you want to have a look at our Facebook page, Planet Rock Radio.
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Modern Day Delilah from Kiss on the jukebox is Planet Rock, and here's one from Simon, who wants to hear some Def Leppard today. I was supposed to be going to the gig in Sheffield tomorrow, but I'm having surgery tomorrow, so I've given my tickets to my daughters and son. I listen to Planet Rock every day when I'm driving, delivering bread. Would love to hear some Def Leppard today.

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Rock of Ages, Def Leppard, Bruce Springsteen, I'm on fire. Not anymore. As James in Leeds points out, James Bentley, Murray's summer's gone back to normal again. It has, hasn't it? Which there are a lot of good things about it going back to normal, because there are some things that get affected by the hot weather. Computers don't operate normally when it's very, very hot. They sometimes don't operate normally when it's normal temperatures. Anyway, please could you play Magnum's Just Like an Arrow? Good shoe. Enjoying the tune so far.

0: Just Like an Arrow for James in Leeds. Wanted to hear that from Magnum today. Your jukebox requests every Monday to Friday at 1 o'clock. We have the request show weekends at 1, but also tea time 6 o'clock. You can get a whole hour of your favourite tracks on the Rock Block. If you want to do that, then that's over on the Rock Block page. I'll tell you how to in just a second. Just want to mention Colin in North Shields, because his is on this evening. He's got Supermassive Black Hole, Purple Haze, Jimi Hendrix. Could be a theme going on there. War Pigs, Think Hard. There's definitely a theme going on there. But it might not be that, because the bit saying what it is redacted, and I've got to try and guess. But anyway, Colin's getting his jukebox on tonight. Sorry, his Rock Block on tonight between 6 and 7, and you could be the next one, because if you send over your favourite tracks, there's a form to do it on the website, planetrock.com/rockblock. 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

Falling in love is hard on the knees, Aerosmith. It's the jukebox, and Eddie in London says, as it's Dom Dokken's birthday today, could you play Alone Again by Dokken on the jukebox?

Alone Again, Dokken. And that was requested by Eddie in London, pointing out that today is Dom Dokken's birthday and wanted to hear Alone Again. And one more, if I'm quick, from Dan. Hope you're well, enjoying the sun, Murray. I've got a quick gig review for you from the weekend. We got to see the fantastic That 80s Rock Show when they visited the Key Theatre in Sudbury in Suffolk. Fantastic tribute to all that's 80s rock, with loads of fun on stage by all the band. One from that era would be good.

0: Bon Jovi, You Give Love a Bad Name for Dan, who went to that 80s rock show over the weekend and wanted some of those memories bringing back this afternoon on the jukebox. More jukebox requests tomorrow between 1 and 2, and Darren's next.
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13: The top story is this hour. Andy Burnham has made his first major policy speech since launching his bid to become Prime Minister. He says he would expand the Prime Minister's office to Manchester.
14: Westminster hasn't been working for people, and it hasn't been working for a very long time.
13: It came during Andy Burnham's first major speech since returning to Parliament, which focused moving power away from Whitehall.
14: We need a new determination to raise living standards of every single person in this land. And we must accept that to do that, to fix the economy and the country, we need to change politics and we need to do it now.
13: The Conservatives say Britain faces a summer of chaos. 5 people have been shot dead in a town in northern Germany. It's happened at a youth centre west of Hamburg. A male suspect has been detained. Police are looking into a motive. A teenager accused of murdering a 14-year-old girl in South Wales has appeared at Cardiff Crown Court. A body thought to be that of missing Lily Jones was found on Monday. A 14-year-old who can't be named because of his age is due to enter a plea to hearing next month, with a provisional trial date set for November. A stalker who used fake Tinder profiles to entice men to his ex-partner's home has been jailed for 8 years. Asad Hussein had at least 18 men turn up to her address. The 36-year-old from Cheshire was convicted of stalking involving serious alarm or distress and assault by beating. Victoria Lowry is a specialist victims advocate.
15: Her and her daughters could have been harmed, they could have been killed, because we don't know the men he contacted. Do they have a criminal record? Are they existing sex offenders? We don't know their intention. It's by absolute miracle that she wasn't harmed.
13: And the 2026 Wimbledon Championships are underway, but there's no Emma Raducanu because of injury. It's thought 140,000 portions of strawberries and cream will be sold at the tournament over the next 2 weeks.
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13: Mostly dry across the UK today with some sunny spells. Cloud around though for many areas. Warm and any sunshine. That's the latest. I'm Alex Richardson.
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2: Alterbridge closed out the inaugural Blackbird Festival at Cardiff Castle on Saturday. The one-day event, part of the Depot Live at Cardiff Castle concert series, also featured a trio of Wales's finest rock acts, Skindred, Florence Black and Cardinal Black, plus Wolfgang Van Halen's band Mammoth. Following the success of the fledgling festival, Alterbridge promised fans Blackbird Festival will happen again. Muse's Matt Bellamy's promising a huge and expensive production for the band's forthcoming tour, possibly including an actual spaceship. Muse plays two pairs of UK dates later this year, appearing at Manchester's Co-op Live and London's O2 in November. Bellamy said, "We're trying to make the spaceship fly. I don't think it will. That's a thing that costs more than a house, but it will be something cool, I promise." And finally, Hart's Anne Wilson will release her second album with Trip Sitter in August. The singer describes the new LP as a fearless collection of songs that blends heavy rock, psychedelia, blues, and raw emotional storytelling. And that's music news on Planet Rock.
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10: On Friday, we paid out £750,000 to a very stunned Rosemary. 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

Yes, and Roundabout on Planet Rock. I read an absolutely fabulous review about John Anderson and the Band Geeks, who are coming over here, actually, in September. It was raving, and this guy was like, I don't even like Yes that much. I liked Close to the Edge, but this was just something that you don't see in live music much anymore, which is sort of this genuineness of John Anderson with his new band, revitalized Yes, if you like. Anyway, you can check out details on those dates at planetrock.com. Good afternoon to you. I'm Darren Reddick, coming to you from the Growlery. It's cooled off enough for me to be in here. Thank God. I'll be with you till 7 o'clock this evening. I hope your day is going well as a Monday can expect. Got White Stay coming up after Creep. This is Pray for the Night.

0: Whitesnake, Love Ain't No Stranger on Planet Rock and Creep. Before that, with Pray for the Night here on Planet Rock, where it's been a really busy weekend and the gigs just keep on rolling. Of course, we've got tickets to the Made of Stone Festival up for grabs this week, so keep listening out for a pair of songs from a couple of the artists that are performing there. I'll give you all the details in a couple of minutes' time. But I'm wondering particularly who went to the Blackbird Festival, because it's the new festival on the block. Everything I could see on planetrock.com looked amazing, but I'd love to know like your five-word review. Aim for five words, darren@planetrock.com. I'm going to play something from one of the artist's dads in a couple of minutes.
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14: I need to throw a big party.

So how long is that guitar solo at the end there? What, 15 seconds, 20 seconds, something like that? It's absolute perfection. Eddie Van Halen absolutely nailing it. Van Halen in Dreams. Of course, Eddie Van Halen is Wolfgang Van Halen's dad. And Wolfgang Van Halen has his own band, Mammoth, who performed at the Blackbird Festival over the weekend. How was it? Let me know. Darren at planetrock.com. Now, Planet Rock's loudest ever summer continues this week. You can win tickets to the Made of Stone Festival. That's happening July 17th to the 19th, and the tickets include camping and parking. Saxon are on the bill. Uriah Heep and the Temperance Movement are the headliners. Lots more bands besides. I'm going to leave that to you to have a look at the lineup. And this is your chance to win a pair of tickets to Made of Stone Festival. Listen now for a pair of songs from two performing Made of Stone artists. When you hear them, email your name, your phone number, and where you're from to win@planetrock.com. And you have until the end of that hour to get your entry in, okay? So keep listening out for that. I'll probably mention it one or two more times. You never know, maybe three. Jefferson Airplane's on the way after the latest from Greta Van Fleet. This is Play Your Games.

0: Jefferson Airplane Lawman on Planet Rock. So a couple of reviews for the Blackbird Festival have come in. Let's see. John from Cardiff says, Blackbird, Skindred stole the show. He also went to Metallica. He said, best stadium show I've seen. Suzanne says, stunning surroundings, excellent bands, fantastic. Lara says, amazing blast, incredible, best seating. And who is this? Mr. Flippo. He says, wow, what a lineup, epic. Great, I'm glad it was good, because apparently it's coming back. I mean, we don't know how that'll work exactly. I don't imagine that Alter Bridge can headline every show, every year, but it's rock and roll, baby. Anything could happen.
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0: M23 northbound in Surrey. There's one lane closed in slow traffic due to a broken down vehicle just before junction 8 for the M25. M25 itself, anti-clockwise in Hertfordshire. There's one lane closed in slow traffic due to emergency barrier repairs just before junction 24, the A111 for Potter's Bar. And the M3 southbound in Hampshire, there's one lane closed. It's busy but moving due to an accident between junction 4A, the A327 for Farnborough, and junction 5, the A287 for Hook.
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0: This is Planet Rock. Absolutely loving the reviews that are coming in. Five-word reviews about Blackbird Festival. Thank you to John from Cardiff, who also saw Metallica, and he sent me a link to this article on Wales Online. And the headline says, Metallica fans get an eyeful as World Naked Bike Ride cycles through Cardiff. It was World Naked Bike Day. And that was going on as, who knows, maybe some Metallica fans, that's how they got to the stadium. Do they let naked people into a stadium for a Metallica gig? I wouldn't imagine so. Anyway, thank you for that, John. This is Planet Rock with Lynyrd Skynyrd, Deep Purple, and information about how you could be £750,000 richer by the end of the week.
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11: The top story is this hour. Andy Burnham says Britain's stuck in a rut as he delivered his first major speech since launching his leadership bid.
12: I'll get this. Number 10 North will be the nerve centre of a rewired Britain.
11: The former mayor of Greater Manchester has been setting out his plan for the country, moving some Westminster functions to the northwest.
12: Ours will be a 10-year mission to raise living standards across the land. To do this, Number 10 North will support the regions on three clear tasks: reform of essential utilities, reindustrialisation, and the regeneration of places.
11: Andy Burnham could be made Prime Minister as soon as next month if no one else goes for the job after Sir Keir Starmer's resignation last week. A stalker who used fake Tinder profiles to entice men to his ex-partner's home has been jailed for 8 years. Asad Hussein had at least 18 men turn up to her address, believing the woman wanted to act out sexual fantasies, our reporter Leo Christians at Chester Crown Court.
13: The court heard how the victim only knew Asad Hussein by his fake name, Mick Rennie, and that their relationship has ruined both her and her daughter's lives. Keith Terrell is from Cheshire Police.
14: It wasn't until police involvement that she learnt that Mick Rennie wasn't in fact Mick Rennie, it was in fact Assad Hussein.
13: Well, during the victim's statement, she said all of this happened just because she told Assad no.
11: Five people have been shot dead in a town in northern Germany. A male suspect has been detained. Police are looking into a motive. Felicity Kendall's remembering her Good Life co-star Dame Penelope Keith as a comic genius and a joy to work with. The 86-year-old passed away peacefully in Surrey. And Manchester City have confirmed the appointment of Enzo Maresca as their new manager. The former Chelsea and Leicester head coach has signed a 3-year deal. He returns to the club for a third time, having previously led City's academy side.
10: Planet Rock. Weather.
11: Mostly dry across the UK today with some sunny spells. Cloud around though for many areas. Warm and any sunshine. That's the latest. I'm Alex Richardson.
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0: So we're giving you another shot at bagging £750,000 after Rosemary won on Friday. She's going to buy herself a new house. What are you going to buy for yourself? Allow yourself that moment to think about what you would spend $750,000 on, because we're resetting. It's a new draw, so a new chance to win £750,000. Ironically, guess what website Rosemary was on? Not that one.
16: I was actually on Rightmove when I got the call, so it was really spooky.
0: Jeez, you guys. Rightmove. She's on Rightmove. Don't miss your shot at glory. Imagine what you could do with that type of cash burning a hole in your back pocket. Enter the draw now for your shot at the cash. 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

Well, they say write about what you know, and Deep Purple, I think, tapped into something there. I think most of us feel like screaming sometimes. That is, sometimes I feel like screaming. Sweet Home Alabama, before that, a little Skynyrd here on Planet Rock. I'm Darren Reddick with you till 7 o'clock this evening, enjoying reading the five-word reviews of the Blackbird Festival. Get them into me if you were there. It's Darren@PlanetRock.com. If you weren't there, send me a review of some other rock concert. Five words. I don't want a dissertation. Five words is fine. I did get an email from Frank here. Apropos nothing, really. I did play some Greta Van Fleet about a half an hour ago, and he's written to me. He says, "My opinion is that the parents of Greta Van Fleet have listened to Led Zeppelin all their life long. Regards and greetings from Germany." Hello, Frank. It's nice to hear from you. Thank you for writing to me. And it's always nice to receive emails from you, from your friends, sometimes from your parents, maybe even from Greta Van Fleet themselves. Anyway, from Frank in Germany, here's somebody who's not from Germany, but sounds like her surname derives from there. Violet Grohl, Bug in the Cake.

0: I've always found that song to be a strange Stranglers sound, because it doesn't really sound like, you know, Peaches or No More Heroes or anything. In fact, it sounds like a completely different band to me. Stranglers and Golden Brown here on Planet Rock. New music from Violet Grohl before that, song called Bug in the Cake. Stand by. I've got something from a guy who spends some time in the Eagles, but not all of it.
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1: Travel.
0: M20 westbound in Kent is partially blocked. It's busy but moving due to emergency repairs between Junction 2, the A20 for Rudham Brands Hatch Circuit, and Junction 3, the M25 Swanley Interchange. Heading eastbound on the M20, there's one lane closed due to a vehicle having a tire change between Junction 2, again for Rudham Brands Hatch Circuit, and Junction 3 for the M26. And the M23 northbound through Surrey, there's one lane closed and slow traffic due to a broken down vehicle just before you hit the M25. At Junction 8.
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This is Danzig, Mother on Planet Rock. Still enjoying your five-word reviews. I've had one from Allison in Bromsgrove who says, Foo Fighters, epic. Metallica, epic. It's a five-word review. I forgot about the Foo Fighters. Yeah, of course, they were doing those big gigs up in Liverpool. And apparently they've made some statements about that. They're going to be back, I guess. I wasn't there. Let me know, Darren at Planet Rock. If you were at the Foo Fighters gig, I'd love to hear about that as well. So we've gone from Danzig's mother. Earlier on, we had Dave Grohl's daughter. So we go mother, daughter, father, and hear from the Foo Fighters. Here's dad, Foo Fighters, Rope.

0: fabulous stuff from It Bites, Fish Like Tuna on Planet Rock. Jay from East Ayrshire has written to me about an email that I read out a little while ago from Frank in Germany. He says, the bloke from Germany is spot on. If I never hear that new song again, he's talking about Greta Van Fleet, by the way. The bloke thinks he's Robert Plant, but has all the groove delivery and lung power of wee Jimmy Cranky. I don't get the reference, but I'm sure you do. Even my 10-year-old daughter shouted through to me and said, that music is awful. She has good taste. Anyway, take care, Darren. Other than playing Greta Van Fleet, you do sterling work. I said write a review. It didn't have to be a good review. I mean, I don't know why we're piling on to Greta Van Fleet. And actually, Frank was in favor of Greta Van Fleet. So, you know, hey, all is fair in love and war, and apparently music as well. Anybody got anything to say about Bob Seger? I'm going to play something from him in just a couple of minutes. Darren at planetrock.com.
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Bob Seger, old time rock and roll. You know, it's funny, he picks out the tango, and he's talking about how he likes old time rock and roll. I'm pretty sure the tango predates rock and roll. Pretty sure. But don't quote me on that.

0: Blackout in the Red Room. It's Love Hate on Planet Rock on an afternoon where you're invited to comment on, well, just about anything, reviews of just about anything. However, it started off as reviews about the Blackbird Festival because it's brand new and we want to know what it's like. Caroline has written to me at Darren@planetrock.com saying, Castle, Sunshine, great bands, awesome. Like it. Five words only. Please get them into me, and I will tell you how you could win £750,000 this week, and I'll also play you a couple of bands brought to you by the letter B.
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15: The top story is this hour. Andy Burnham says Britain's stuck in a rut as he delivered his first major speech since launching his leadership bid. Our political correspondent Tom Claiborne has more.
16: Makerfield's new MP is promising to rewire Britain across education, house building and how public services are run.
17: Imagine good growth in every postcode and hope in every heart. Well, imagine no more. Let's make it happen.
16: The former mayor of Greater Manchester told around 100 of his supporters that Westminster is broken and that he'll make politics work for everyone. The Conservatives say the next PM needs to focus on fixing the welfare system, cutting taxes and better funding defence.
15: Five people have been shot dead in a town in northern Germany. A male suspect has been detained. Police are looking into a motive. A stalker who used fake Tinder profiles to entice men to his ex-partner's home has been jailed for 8 years. Assad Hussein had at least 18 men turn up to her address. Our reporter Leo Christians at Chester Crown Court.
18: The court heard how the victim only knew Assad Hussein by his fake name, Mick Rennie, and that their relationship has ruined both her and her daughter's lives. Keith Terrell is from Cheshire Police.
19: It wasn't until police involvement that she learnt that Mick Rennie wasn't in fact Mick Rennie, it was in fact Assad Hussein.
18: Well, during the victim's statement, she said all of this happened just because she told Assad no.
15: Enzo Maresca's apologised to his former club, Chelsea, and admitted his resignation at Stamford Bridge, opened a path to join Manchester City. The Italian signed a 3-year contract to succeed Pep Guardiola. And Britain's Jack Draper's had to pull out of Wimbledon because of injury. The tournament got underway today. We spoke to these people in the queue this morning.
20: Like to think we know all about tennis, but we don't know a whole lot about tennis, but the whole vibe is very, very enjoyable.
21: Even the queue itself is such an amazing experience. Like, everyone's so chatty and there's like people from all over.
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15: A heavy spell of rain will move into the northwest tonight. Drier elsewhere though, with some clear spells for many. That's the latest. I'm Alex Richardson.
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0: Alterbridge closed out the inaugural Blackbird Festival at Cardiff Castle on Saturday. The one-day event, part of the Defo Live at Cardiff Castle concert series, also featured a trio of Wales's finest rock acts, Skindred, Florence Black and Cardinal Black, plus Wolfgang Van Halen's band Mammoth. Following the success of the fledgling festival, Alterbridge promised fans Blackbird Festival will happen again. Muse's Matt Bellamy's promising a huge and expensive production for the band's forthcoming tour, possibly including an actual spaceship. Muse plays two pairs of UK dates later this year, appearing at Manchester's Co-op Live and London's O2 in November. Bellamy said, "We're trying to make the spaceship fly. I don't think it will. That's a thing that costs more than a house, but it will be something cool, I promise." And finally, Hart's Anne Wilson will release her second album with Trip Sitter in August. The singer describes the new LP as a fearless collection of songs that blends heavy rock, psychedelia, blues, and raw emotional storytelling. And that's music news on Planet Rock.
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Buffalo Springfield for what it's worth. Bon Jovi, Bad Medicine here on Planet Rock. Darren Reddick coming to you from the Growlery in deepest, darkest Surrey. We're enjoying the five-word reviews of whatever gigs you've gone to. It started off talking about the Blackbird Festival. But Kevin has written to me about another gig that went on Friday night, Def Leppard and Extreme. He says, glorious weather, rocking tunes, sing-alongs. And he said, oh, I can't say that word on the radio. Yeah, I'm not going to say that, but great. Fabulous stuff. Don't forget, by the way, that there are tickets up for grabs for this year's Made of Stone Festival. It's part of Planet Rock's loudest ever summer. So you want to be listening out for two songs back to back of Made of Stone artists. Yeah, just as a sort of nod, it's headlined by Saxon, Uriah Heep, and the Temperance Movement, and lots of other bands besides. So it does require you to kind of know who's on the bill. But be listening out because, you know, there could be some tickets in the offing before we knock up against the Rock Block at 6 o'clock. When you hear that pair of songs, you want to email your name, your phone number, and where you're from to win@planetrock.com and get your entry in by the end of that particular hour. Okay? And we're good to go. So keep listening out for that. In the meantime, I've got some Skunk and Anansi on the way because I went to see them last night. And I will tell you more about that after we hear from Avatar. This is Crying Fire.

0: Skunk Anansie in Week on Planet Rock. My very short review of Skunk Anansie, who I saw last night at Blenheim Palace, is Skunk Anansie were fantastic. They were opening for Alanis Morissette, which was not really my vibe, but hey, Alanis knows her audience and delivers what her audience expects, and you can't really ask for more than that. Keep listening out for a pair of Made of Stone Festival artists and win yourself a pair of tickets to this year's Made of Stone Festival happening July 17th to the 19th. They include camping and parking when you hear them. You want to email your name, your phone number, and where you're from to win at Planet Rock. And while you're listening out for that, I'm going to organize some Skindred for you.
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0: M20 westbound in Kent is partially blocked due to emergency repairs between Junction 2, the A20 for Rudham Brands Hatch Circuit, and Junction 1 for the M25 Swanley Interchange. M27 eastbound in Hampshire, one lane's closed, it's busy but moving due to a broken down vehicle between Junction 7, the A334 for Hedge End, and Junction 8 the A3024 for Burselden and Hamble, and the M5 northbound. There's queuing traffic between Junction 1 for West Bromwich and Birmingham, and Junction 8 for the M6.
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Hannah Wicklund and the Steppin' Stones, back-to-back with Saxon and Wheels of Steel, two artists who are indeed going to be appearing at this year's Made of Stone Festival, July 17th to the 19th. I got a pair of tickets up for grabs, including camping and parking. If you email now, win@planetrock.com, put your name, your phone number, and where you're from in that email and get it in by 5 o'clock, okay? That's how long you have. Don't email it to me. Go to win@planetrock.com and win a pair of tickets with all bells and whistles to the Made of Stone Festival. Get busy on that. And how about something from a band that was playing at the Blackbird Festival this weekend? It's Skindred. Yeah!

0: the excellent Robin Trower is going to be doing some gigs later on this year. Details at planetrock.com. That's to Rolling Stone. Debbie has written to me. She has a whole bunch of five-word reviews from the weekend in Cardiff. She says, one, Alter Bridge were absolutely fabulous. Two, not a fan of Skindred. Three, Mammoth and Florence Black, wonderful. Four, Gojira and Knocked Loose, awful. I didn't even know they were playing, to be honest. Five, Metallica was totally mind-blowing. And Debbie continues. She said, we saw the World Cycle Naked group not once but three times. Absolutely hilarious, but not a great sight. Somebody's going to have a sunburnt doo-dah. I'm just trying to get my head around how you saw all of those bands in one weekend. I suppose it's possible. That's a very busy weekend, Debbie, and I hope you kept hydrated. That's all I got to say about that. Okay, guys, Tom Petty coming up in just a few.
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Tom Petty and the Heartbreakers. The waiting is the hardest part. And if you're waiting to find out who's won the Made of Stone Festival tickets, we still actually have a couple of minutes to enter into the draw. So get them in by 5 o'clock. Made of Stone Festival tickets, one pair up for grabs today for July 17th to the 19th. It includes camping and parking. Headlined by Saxon, Uriah Heep, and the Temperance Movement. So now that we've heard that pair of songs, you got to email to win@planetrock.com. Put your name, your phone number, and where you're from in the email and get them in by 5 o'clock. You only have a couple more minutes left to do that. And

0: Then cross your fingers and toes. Okay. All right. In just a couple of minutes' time, we got some CCR, we got some Scorpions, and new music from The Damn Truth.
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14: The top stories this hour. Andy Burnham says Britain's stuck in a rut as he delivers his first major speech since launching his leadership bid.
15: Now get this. Number 10 North will be the nerve centre of a rewired Britain.
14: The former mayor of Greater Manchester has been setting out his plan for the country, moving some Westminster functions to the northwest.
15: Ours will be a 10-year mission to raise living standards across the land. To do this, Number 10 North will support the regions on three clear tasks: reform of essential utilities, reindustrialisation, and the regeneration of places.
14: Andy Burnham could be made Prime Minister as soon as next month. If no one else also goes to the job, it's after Keir Starmer resigned last week. A stalker who used fake Tinder profiles to entice men to his ex-partner's house has been jailed for 8 years. Assad Hussein had at least 18 men turn up to her address. Our reporter Leo Christians at Chester Crown Court.
16: The court heard how the victim only knew Assad Hussein by his fake name, Mick Rennie, and that their relationship has ruined both her and her daughter's lives. Keith Terrell is from Cheshire Police.
17: It wasn't until police involvement that she learnt that Mick Rennie wasn't in fact Mick Rennie, it was in fact Assad Hussein.
16: Well, during the victim's statement, she said all of this happened just because she told Assad no.
14: Five people have been shot dead in a town in northern Germany. A male suspect has been detained. Police are looking into a motive. And with Wimbledon starting today, we went down to speak to some of the people in the queue for tickets earlier today.
18: Even the queue itself is such an amazing experience. Like, everyone's so chatty and there's like people from all over the world just like starting conversations with each other.
19: I love sports. I'm really excited to just dive in.
14: British tennis player Jack Draper announced earlier today that he was pulling out of Wimbledon due to an injury.
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14: A heavy spell of rain will move into the northwest tonight. Drier elsewhere, though, with some clear spells for many. That's the latest. I'm Alex Richardson.
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0: We're giving you another shot at grabbing $750,000 after Rosemary won on Friday. She's going to get herself a new house. And as the call happened, she was actually already on the internet looking at salacious websites.
1: I was actually on Rightmo when I got the call. Oh, really spooky.
0: Salacious. Look it up. Yeah, she was looking at house websites, you know. She was all ready to go. And then she won the $750K, and now she's going, I can actually buy a house. 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

Here's another question for you. Have the Scorpions actually retired now? I haven't heard much. They might be touring in some far-flung part of the world. I don't know. I don't follow them that closely. But I know that they've been retiring for like the last 5 years or something like that. There's Rocky Like a Hurricane, CCR before that with Fortunate Son. I'm Darren Reddick with you till 7 o'clock this evening. And indeed, I have had to close the, I'm not sure what you call it exactly. We'll call it the box office. Why not? For our tickets for Made of Stone Festival, okay, that closed at 5 o'clock, and I'm pleased to say congratulations to Janet from Sunbury, who has won our first pair of the week. Congratulations, Janet. Have a great time. Take some pictures and enjoy the fling and flanging thing. And don't worry if you are not Janet, because all week long we're giving away tickets to the Made of Stone Festival, which is happening the 17th to the 19th of July, and these tickets include camping and parking. So keep listening out for a pair of songs from Made of Stone artists, okay? So, you know, for example, we had Saxon and Hannah Lugland earlier on. It could be from the Temperance Movement, the Wild Hearts, A Thousand Horses, and Danko Jones, FM, Uriah Heep, that kind of thing, okay? Pair of songs, back to back. Go and swat up on who's playing at the Made of Stone Festival, and good luck. Anyhow, I've got something from Boston on the way in just a couple of minutes' time. First, though, it's new music from The Damn Truth. This is The Willow.

0: Boston from back in the days before they discovered that smoking was bad for you in a song cutely entitled, well, Smoking. Before that, new music from The Damn Truth, a song called The Willow here on Planet Rock. We're in a couple of minutes' time. I'm going to play you a song from Slade that you'd be probably more familiar with the cover version done by Quiet Riot.
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0: A1M northbound in Cambridge share their long delays and one lane's closed due to an accident between Junction 15 for Sawtrey and Junction 16, the A15 for Norman Cross and Yaxley. M20 westbound in Kent, there are two lanes closed due to emergency repairs between Junction 2, the A20 for Rudham Brands Hatch Circuit, and Junction 1 for the M25 Swanley Interchange. And the M3 northbound through Hampshire and Surrey, the entry slip road at Junction 4 is partially blocked. There's slow traffic due to a broken down vehicle at Junction 4. That's the A331 for Camberley.
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0: My theme song, Green Day, American Idiot, here on Planet Rock. Now, Frank's been back in touch after I posited the idea that maybe the Scorpions had actually finally retired after many years of threatening it. He sent me an email saying, Scorpions never retire, and added a picture of their tour dates, of which there are at least half a dozen in the first half of this summer, in the next couple of weeks. So, thank you for that. Brilliant stuff. Now, if you were listening to Planet Rock this morning at 9 o'clock, you would have heard the Planet Rock Years. And Paul played some Nazareth, Broken Down Angel, Reeling in the Years, Steely Dan, The Wombles. He played a clip from The Wombles, although he could have played a song by The Wombles. I'm not going to sing it to you. I do know the song. The Exorcist came out in this year. Aerosmith's Make It came out. So all of that stuff, building a picture for you there. Did you figure out what year it was? Would you figure it out if I played you a clip and a song from that same year? Who here remembers American Graffiti?
1: Are you the Wolfman?
2: No, man, I'm not the Wolfman. Wait a minute.
3: Who is this on the Wolfman telephone?
4: Diane.
3: How you doing, Diane?
4: All right.
2: That's the Wolfman.
3: Do you love me?
1: He's on tape. The man is on tape.
3: Say you love me.
1: Well.
4: Yeah?
1: Where is he now? I mean, where does he work?
3: Where?
2: The Wolfman is everywhere.
3: Where?

We play the Quiet Riot version of that more often than we play the original Slade version. I don't know why. It's just an idiosyncrasy, I guess. Come On, Feel the Noise, which came out in the same year as American Graffiti, as did The Wombles, and Roy Gallagher's A Million Miles Away, as heard on the Planet Rock Ears this morning. You can get this kind of thing. I haven't forgotten. You can get this kind of thing every weekday morning at 9 a.m. It's called the Planet Rock Years, and the year in question for today, both this morning and just now, 1973, The Wombles. Epic. Anyway, do tune in tomorrow from 9 o'clock and hear what Paul's going to play you then. In the meantime, here's something brand spanking new from Beau Gris Gris. This is Me Yee Yee Yow.

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0: Enough Zenuff on Planet Rock. And before that, new music from Bo Gree Gree, Me Yee Yee Yow. I last saw Bo Gree Gree at Winter's End Festival, but before that I saw them at the Made of Stone Festival, which is a happy accident because, of course, this week, as part of Planet Rock's loudest ever summer, we're giving away pairs of tickets to the Made of Stone Festival, which is happening 17th to 19th of July. Our tickets include camping and parking. It's headlined by Saxon, Uriah Heep, and the Temperance Movement. Lots more bands besides. So what you want to be doing is listening out for a pair of songs from two of the performing Made of Stone artists. When you hear them back to back, email your name, your phone number, and where you're from to win@planetrock.com. And get them in by the end of that hour that you hear those two songs. It's pretty simple stuff. We've been doing it for a while. You should be up to date on that anyway, I assume. Don't assume that you will be. Stand by, I've got some Lita Ford on the way.
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0: Rival Sons, Bird in the Hand on Planet Rock, who can be heard at the Steelhouse Festival, which is happening in about a month's time. 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But in a couple of minutes, we're going to get into tonight's Rock Block. Colin Stevens from North Shields has chosen the songs as well. It's a good one. There is a connection. I'm sure you're going to work it out very quickly. Jimi Hendrix, Black Sabbath, and Rush to get things started. And we will start it right after the news.
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5: The top story is this hour. Andy Burnham says Britain's stuck in a rut as he delivered his first major speech since launching his leadership bid. Our political correspondent Tom Claiborne has more.
6: Makerfield's new MP is promising to rewire Britain across education, house building and how public services are run.
7: Imagine good growth in every postcode and hope in every heart. Well, imagine no more. Let's make it happen.
6: The former mayor of Greater Manchester told around 100 of his supporters that Westminster is broken and that he'll make politics work for everyone. The Conservatives say the next PM needs to focus on fixing the welfare system, cutting taxes and better funding defence.
5: Five people have been shot dead in a town in northern Germany. A male suspect has been detained. It happened at a youth centre. A stalker who used fake Tinder profiles to entice men to his ex-partner's home has been jailed for 8 years. Assad Hussein had at least 18 men turn up to her home. Our reporter Leo Christians at Chester Crown Court.
8: The court heard how the victim only knew Assad Hussein by his fake name, Mick Rennie, and that their relationship has ruined both her and her daughter's lives. Keith Terrell is from Cheshire Police.
9: It wasn't until police involvement that she learnt that Mick Rennie wasn't in fact Mick Rennie, it was in fact Assad Hussein.
8: Well, during the victim's statement, she said all of this happened just because she told Assad no.
5: An inquiry has found reforms to education are needed as the system's not set up to serve white working class children and their families. This demographic is the lowest performing in England's school system. 24 recommendations have been set out to address the issue. It could be another heatwave soon. Forecasters say the southeast of England will be warm again this weekend, although it won't be as hot as it was last week. And Enzo Maresca has apologised to his former club, Chelsea, and admitted his resignation at Stamford Bridge opened a path to join Manchester City.
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5: A heavy spell of rain will move into the northwest tonight. Drier elsewhere, though, with some clear spells for many. That's the latest. I'm Alex Richardson.
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10: Alter Bridge closed out the inaugural Blackbird Festival at Cardiff Castle on Saturday. The one-day event, part of the Depot Live at Cardiff Castle concert series, also featured a trio of Wales's finest rock acts, Skindred, Florence Black and Cardinal Black, plus Wolfgang Van Halen's band Mammoth. Following the success of the fledgling festival, Alter Bridge promised fans Blackbird Festival will happen again. Muse's Matt Bellamy's promising a huge and expensive production for the band's forthcoming tour, possibly including an actual spaceship. Muse plays two pairs of UK dates later this year, appearing at Manchester's Co-op Live and London's O2 in November. Bellamy said, "We're trying to make the spaceship fly. I don't think it will. That's a thing that costs more than a house, but it will be something cool, I promise." And finally, Hearts' Anne Wilson will release her second album with Trip Sitter in August. The singer describes the new LP as a fearless collection of songs that blends heavy rock, psychedelia, blues, and raw emotional storytelling. And that's music news on Planet Rock.
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14: All right, and away we go with tonight's rock block. There is a connection here. Colin Stevens from North Shields has put it all together. I bet you're going to figure it out within two songs, but see how you get on. We got some War Pigs on the way. Got some Rush in there, but we're going to start with some Jimmy.

0: Rush and Red Sector A, a song that either we've never played before or we haven't played in a very long time. And I know this because I actually had to go and find it and put it into the Planet Rock Library, where it now resides. So you can request away for that one. It's part of tonight's Rock Block, put together by Colin Stevens. There is a connection here. Have you spotted it? Bet you have, but I'll let Colin explain. He says, I thought about songs with a color in the title or a band name. I know black and white are not technically colors, but who cares? Exactly. Who cares? Great songs on the way. In fact, we're going to do a triple shot of songs pertaining to black in a couple of minutes' time, starting off with AC/DC.
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14: In Scotland, the M90 Queensferry Crossing northbound, very slow following a crash earlier on. Both lanes have reopened, but there's still delays of around an hour and a half. M6 Warwickshire northbound at Corley Services, one lane's closed with delays due to a breakdown. In Surrey, the M25 anti-clockwise after 6 at Godstone, lanes 3 and 4 are shut by a broken down van, congestion's back to Reigate. In Kent, the M25 anti-clockwise, 1B Dartford, lanes 1 and 2 are closed due to emergency repairs, congestion's back to Danforth Interchange. And the M20 West after 2 at Brands Hatch, two lanes are closed for emergency repairs.
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0: Rainbow and a Light in the Black here on Planet Rock, where we've got a colors-oriented rock block put together by Colin Stevens from North Shields. 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Fill out the form that will pop up in front of you. Send it in. We'll take a look and hopefully play yours real soon. You don't need to do a connection. You can if you want, though. You can just have great songs and great stories. That's all we ask for. Okay? Have a think about it, and we'll finish up Colin Stevens' rock block. We've got more colorful songs, including one from The Who.
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15: In Scotland, the N9 to Coonsie crossing, heading north towards Fife, still seeing delays of half an hour following a crash earlier on, but all lanes have reopened. In Cheshire, the M6 northbound at 20 for the Lim interchange, it's partially blocked with delays due to an obstruction in the road. And in Surrey, problems on the M3 south at 3 Light, watch it 4 at Camberley, one lane's closed with delays because of a breakdown. In Kent, the M25 and clockwise at Dartford, two lanes are closed with delays due to emergency road surface repairs. And the M20 in Kent westbound at Brands Hatch Junction 2, two lanes are closed here for emergency repairs as well.
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0: Supermassive Black Hole. It's Muse wrapping up our colorful rock block put together by Colin Stevens from North Shields. Thank you, Colin. Once again, if you'd like to do a rock block of your own, hit the website, planetrock.com/rock block. Send it in. We'll take a look and hopefully play yours real soon. I'm Darren Reddick, and that is all the time I've got with you this evening. Be back with you tomorrow from 2 o'clock. Ian Danter's here, fresh back from the Blackbird Festival, which he was hosting. And interestingly, he's going to be doing a parody song about Metallica, who, of course, were also playing not far from where the Blackbird Festival was. That's coming up with all the rest of the hijinks and shenanigans, which will be beginning just after the news, which is next. See ya.
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4: The top stories this hour. Andy Burnham's confirmed there'll be a Prime Minister's office in Manchester if he takes over.
5: It will only be based here. The job of Number 10 North will be to make power flow into the Midlands, into the southwest, into the east of England, as much as into the northeast. Number 10 North will be the nerve centre of a rewired Britain.
4: He set out a 10-year vision in his first major speech since launching his leadership bid. Tory leader Kemi Badenoch has warned the UK could face a summer of chaos. Resident doctors in England have voted to accept the government's latest offer on pay and jobs. The British Medical Association says more than half of members have backed the package on a 57% turnout. The result draws a line under strike action that began in 2023. A stalker who used fake Tinder profiles to entice men to his ex-partner's home has been jailed for 8 years. Asad Hussein had at least 18 men turn up to her address, believing the woman wanted to act out fantasies. The 36-year-old from Cheshire was convicted of stalking involving serious alarm or distress and assault by beating. Victoria Lowry's a specialist victims advocate.
6: Her and her daughters could have been harmed, they could have been killed, because we don't know the men he contacted. Do they have a criminal record? Are they existing sex offenders? We don't know their intention. It's by absolute miracle that she wasn't harmed.
4: Five people have been shot dead in a town in northern Germany. It happened at a youth centre. A male suspect has been detained. Police are looking into a motive. Dame Penelope Keith's being remembered as a comic genius by her Good Life co-star Felicity Kendall. The award-winning actress, who later starred in To the Manor Born, has died at the age of 86. She'd been living with cancer. And there could be another heat wave on the way soon. Forecasters say the southeast of England will be warm again this weekend, although it won't be as hot as last week.
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4: A heavy spell of rain will move into the northwest tonight. Drier elsewhere, though, with some clear spells for many. That's the latest. I'm Alex Richardson.
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7: 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Tonight, the Dance the Night Away request at 8:30 takes us back once again to a famous Birmingham night spot for a late 80s floor filler. And in a new fresh parody song for the week, what happened when a world-famous guitarist lost his footing on stage? But first, let's get some tunes on, shall we?
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Hi, we've just seen them over here for two fabulous shows in Manchester and London. Bit of Foreigner for you and Urgent. And Monday Night Rocks got underway tonight with Zeppelin, Celebration Day. How are you then? Ian Danter back with you on Planet Rock to keep you company for a bit. Thanks for keeping me company wherever and however you're listening to me, whether it's DAB Plus or the Planet Rock website, maybe the Rayo app, and maybe you're listening at a different time of day using Rayo's Listen Again function. I must firstly say hello to all the lovely curly people that I met at Cardiff Castle over the weekend for the inaugural Blackbird Festival, where I was on hosting duties. What a stupendous day of music that was, with Alter Bridge, Skindred, Mammoth, Florence Black and Cardinal Black all turning in brilliant sets and such a great atmosphere that you guys created. I think the Blackbird Festival will be back from the vibe we were getting from All and Sundry backstage. Great day. Great day. Dance the Night Away request tonight at the usual time of 8:30-ish. That'll take us to 80s Rock Nights in Brum. And I have a parody song for you later as well around another band who were in Wales this past weekend. One member of that particular band that I'm parodying features shortly as a guest on a great track from Heart. After this, from Jane's Addiction.

0: Monday Night Rocks on Planet Rock. You heard the opening track on Ritual de la Habitual from Jane's Addiction, Stop. And Just Their Hearts, Beautiful Broken, featuring Metallica's James Hetfield. Just a reminder, Metallica will feature as the subject of this week's parody song here on Monday Night Rocks. Travel news up shortly before I bring you some Americana and a bit of prog back to back.
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19: In Scotland, the N9 to Queensway Crossing, heading north to 5, still seeing delays following a crash earlier on, but all lanes have reopened. Manchester, M60 and clockwise at 25 Brinnington, the interslip's closed by a breakdown. And in Monmouthshire, the A40 both ways between Abergavenny and Raglan is closed due to fallen power cables. In Surrey, the M25 anti-clockwise after 6 Godstone, long delays following a breakdown, congestion's back to Reigate. And in Kent, the M25 anti-clockwise just before Junction 1B Dartford, lanes 1 and 2 of 4 are closed with slow traffic due to emergency road surface repairs.
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Monday Night Rocks here on Planet Rock with me, Ian Danter. Hello. There's part 6 and 7 of Shine On, Your Crazy Diamond by Pink Floyd, after a bit of John Mellencamp, Pink Houses. So Planet Rock's loudest ever summer continues across this week with Made of Stone festival tickets up for grabs. You also get camping and parking as part of that, headlined by Saxon and the Temperance Movement, plus the Wild Hearts, Thousand Horses, Danko Jones and many more. Just make sure you're listening throughout the day tomorrow, and you should be listening out for back-to-back tracks played by artists performing at Made of Stone. And once you hear back-to-back tracks from two performing artists at this year's festival, you have to email us by the end of that particular hour with your name, your phone number and where you're from to win@planetrock.com. Okay, and here's a band we've already seen here fleetingly this year. They're back for a run of shows in late October, early November as well, to boot. Robert John and the Wreck with Arroyo.

0: Lenny Kravitz, Fly Away on Planet Rock. Before that, I played you the new one from Robert John and The Wreck, Arroyo, the track you heard. I had to check what it meant. I thought that was a phrase that Vic Reeves said on Shooting Stars, but Arroyo is the definition of a dry bed or a gulch. There you go. Every day's a school day. You're listening to Planet Rock with Ian Danter here, coming up a huge band playing in their hometown arena tomorrow night.
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making their way around the UK right now with Extremist Support. What a bill. Def Leppard, Photograph. They are playing Sheffield Arena tomorrow night back home. Let's get some Chili Peppers on for you now.

0: Ian Danter here on Planet Rock. There is still a chance for you to land a huge cash prize of £750,000 with us this coming Friday. I'll tell you shortly about how you have a chance of getting your hands on that tax-free cash. Dance the Night Away request coming up shortly, as well as a band set to host the biggest outdoor show in the UK this year.
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4: The top stories this hour. The man presumed to be the next Prime Minister is pledging to rewire the British state by transferring power from Whitehall. Andy Burnham says he plans to use his experience as Greater Manchester Mayor to give regions the ability to control essential utilities, transport and housing. But Tory leader Kemi Badenoch says that's the wrong diagnosis.
5: You can devolve, but if you devolve to people who don't know what they're doing or to people who just want to look after themselves rather than the public, then it's not going to make any difference. That's what MPs are for, to represent their constituencies.
4: Long-running strikes by resident doctors in England, formerly known as junior doctors, have ended. The British Medical Association says 53% of its members have voted to accept the government's latest offer. A 34-year-old man's been remanded in custody, accused of attempting to murder a number of pedestrians in West London. Somalia-born Ahmed Tamir is alleged to have accelerated after crossing a red traffic light in Ealing Broadway on Saturday. Dame Penelope Keith is being remembered as a comic genius by her Good Life co-star Felicity Kendall. The award-winning actress, who played snobbish suburbanite Margot Ledbetter, has died at the age of 86. She'd been living with cancer. Writer and broadcaster Giles Brandreth was a personal friend of Dame Penelope.
6: She had all the English virtues, and she only played the vices when she was being a character on television. But it was a character we all loved. She somehow, as the impossible Margot, found her way into the hearts of millions of people. It's very sad news, but she lived a long life, really, and a good life.
4: In sport, it's been a bad first day for home players at Wimbledon, with British men number one Cameron Norrie losing in five sets against Michael Zheng. That was after Harriet Dart, Felix Gill and Max Basing all lost, and Jack Draper joined Emma Raducanu in pulling out due to injury. And Enzo Maresca has been confirmed as the new manager of Manchester City. He's signed a three-year deal at the Etihad. From Sky News, that's the latest.
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7: Alter Bridge closed out the inaugural Blackbird Festival at Cardiff Castle on Saturday. The one-day event, part of the Depot Live at Cardiff Castle concert series, also featured a trio of Wales's finest rock acts, Skindred, Florence Black and Cardinal Black, plus Wolfgang Van Halen's band Mammoth. Following the success of the fledgling festival, Alter Bridge promised fans Blackbird Festival will happen again. Muse's Matt Bellamy's promising a huge and expensive production for the band's forthcoming tour, possibly including an actual spaceship. Muse plays two pairs of UK dates later this year, appearing at Manchester's Co-op Live and London's O2 in November. Bellamy said, "We're trying to make the spaceship fly. I don't think it will. That's a thing that costs more than a house, but it will be something cool, I promise." And finally, Hearts' Anne Wilson will release her second album with Trip Sitter in August. The singer describes the new LP as a fearless collection of songs that blends heavy rock, psychedelia, blues, and raw emotional storytelling. And that's music news on Planet Rock.
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Monday night continues with all the good stuff. Iron Maiden, Run to the Hills, kicking off the hour. And just there, Dr. Feelgood's Rock Set. Ian Danter here on Planet Rock. A Dance the Night Away request this hour from Andy in Sutton Coalfield, recalling rock nights in a place I know all too well. Now, there's a co-headline tour next year I should be telling you about. Terrorvision and Massive Wagons have teamed up to go to 9 venues around the UK next January and February. 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Dates in Southampton, London, Nottingham, Newcastle, Glasgow, Wolverhampton, Manchester, Leeds and Bristol. Don't miss Terrorvision and Massive Wagons live with Planet Rock. Back to the tunes. Here's some Ghost for you.

0: Ian Dante here with Monday Night Rocks on Planet Rock. Some April Wine for you there, just between you and me. Ghost and Hunter's Moon. Before that, there was a great pub that used to put bands on just outside Brum called the Hunter's Moon. I'm assuming old Papa isn't singing about that place there. Anyway, you're about 10 to 15 minutes away from hearing this week's Dance the Night Away request. It's coming from Andy in Sutton Coldfield, recalling his dancing days in a place that I know very, very well myself. But that's not before I played you a great British rock institution from their early days.
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Planet Rock playing you Volbeat, Seal the Deal, and I also stuck on some early Fleetwood Mac for you with Oh Well. Ian Danter here with Monday Night Rocks, and it is time for Dance the Night Away. This is the part of the show that involves you emailing me, ian@planetrock.com, and telling me about that one rock track that always gets you on rock club dance floors, shaking your tail feather without fail. And you can also tell me a bit, please, whilst you're at it, about the places that you used to go for those rock nights. This came from Andy in Sutton Coldfield. Hi, Dance. I was also an Eddie's dancer. He means Edward's number 8 in the centre of Birmingham. Probably before you in the 80s. Spandex and hairspray and all. I don't think I have the figure for it now. Well, I certainly don't. I'm with you on that one, Andy. Motley Crue's Kickstart My Heart was always a floor filler. Yes, Andy, you're right. I practically moved into Edwards number 8 from about 1988 to 91, what with gigging there and dancing every Saturday night on the middle floor to great stuff just like this.

0: around. Don't forget to wait for the Tiddly Bomb. Ian Danter on Monday Night Rocks here at Planet Rock. GNR's cover of Dylan's Knocking on Heaven's Door. And before that was Motley Crue, Kickstart My Heart. That was requested by Andy in Sutton Coldfield for this week's Dance the Night Away track. That was the highlight of his Saturday night dancing exploits at Edwards No. 8 nightclub in my home city of Birmingham. Thanks for sending that in, Andy. So how about you then? It's your turn, you, listening to Planet Rock right now. I would very much like you to supply me with the song and the story for next week's Dance the Night Away request. What's that one song that always gets you up dancing or always once got you dancing back in the day, no matter what? And in what venue did it often happen? Maybe there's a legendary night spot or perhaps a club DJ you can also pay tribute to as well. Ian@planetrock.com is my email address. You can also text me. Start the message with Ian and send that message to 64100. Thank you kindly. Right, more great tunes coming up for you. Metallica, or more specifically one member of Metallica, will be the inspiration for my upcoming parody song for the week on Monday Night Rocks. So stay right here.
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The Cult and Love Removal Machine from the Electric album on Monday Night Rocks here at Planet Rock with me, Ian Danter. Thanks for your company. Let's get one more on this album before we get to your 9 o'clock news bulletin. Here's a bit of Journey for you, Feeling That Way.

0: journey rounding off the second hour of Monday Night Rocks tonight here at Planet Rock with me, Ian Danter. Now, in the next hour of my little show, I've got my new parody song for the week for you as we find out what happened when old Kirk Hamster suddenly turned into Mr. Tumble on stage the other day. But straight after your 9 o'clock news update, I've got a song which had a video featuring two beautiful Hollywood starlets.
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14: The top stories this hour. There's been criticism of Andy Burnham's plans to rewire Britain after the likely Prime Minister promised to devolve power from Whitehall. Essential services.

It's Monday Night Rocks. I'm Ian Danter with you on Planet Rock. Aerosmith and Crazy got this hour underway with that wonderful Joe Perry solo in it that I love so much. David Lee Roth right after that, who else, with his take on California Girls. Randomly, the last song on Dave's Skyscraper album came up on my shuffle mode last night, Two Fools a Minute. I hadn't heard that song in years, and it put such a huge smile on my face to hear it again. Now, speaking of smiles, my parody song for the week is coming up this hour with a Metallica theme for you. Oddly enough, right, I got an unsolicited email this week from someone sending me lyrics for a Metallica parody on the same subject I'm covering, for a different song, though. I mean, thank you, whoever you are. We haven't used it, but I really do appreciate you sending them in. I mean, folk on my same wavelength when it comes to parody songs. I'm not sure if that's a healthy thing for you lot or not. Anyway, right, here's our very own, Els Bailey.

0: There's Supertramp and School on Planet Rock. Actually, Roger Hodgson's first couple of post-Supertramp solo albums in the 80s, they're getting the whole half-speed remaster thingy for a release in late August. Look out for that. Before that, Els Bailey's Sunshine City. If you love Els's stuff like we all do here at Planet Rock, check out Demi Mariner from her band. More great Americana stuff that she does in the same sort of vein as Els. It's well worth checking out, Demi Mariner. Monday Night Rocks with me, Ian Danter. My fresh parody song for the week is upcoming on the show as Kirk Hammett has a moment to forget on stage. But I've already stuck on one Planet Rock presenter this hour. Got another one lined up for you next.
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0: It's Planet Rock playing you Caroline by Status Quo to help you shake out the old dandruff. And before that, Little Angels, fronted by our very own Toby Jepson. They have that big reunion tour coming up this autumn. Kicking Up Dust was the Little Angels song that you heard. It's Monday Night Rocks with me, Ian Danta. So we saw last week that the Metallica guitarist Kirk Hammett accidentally tripped and fell off the stage at a gig in Dublin. We are joined at the moment by James Hetfield. So then, James, you were on stage with Kirk and the band playing Seek and Destroy. All was going swimmingly. And what happened next?
1: And then

0: he hurt?
1: Broken and fingernails, slight cut on his arm, small lump on his head.
0: So how come Kurt fell off stage? Did he trip or something?
1: No!

0: harsh, Shane. So any basic advice to give from this point?
1: Be careful where you roam.
0: So, James, is that the worst thing that's happened to you on this M72 tour?
2: No, actually. I remember being stuck in a stranded lift with Lars the morning after a vindaloo curry the night before, and he accidentally broke wind.
0: Oh, and what was your reaction, James?

0: Well, he was just over here doing his day job at Anfield Stadium last week. Chris Shiflett from Foo Fighters. There he is with some solo stuff, This Old World. And before that, on Monday Night Rocks on Planet Rock, you heard my silly little parody of Wherever I May Roam by Metallica on that news that Kirk Hammett came a cropper on stage recently in Dublin. I hope that tune raised a smile or a chuckle, as that, after all, is what I put it together for. And, by the way, fair play to Metallica donating £20,000 to a struggling Cardiff food bank yesterday. More of that wonderful story on our Planet Rock news pages. And more of the good stuff is on the way shortly right here on Monday Night Rocks.
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2: 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Before Lemmy, the act of quickly downing a small glass of alcohol was called a quickie-quickie yum-yum.
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There's Bowie and Starman on Monday Night Rocks at Planet Rock. So now we're past June 21st. You know the nights are drawing in, don't you? All right, I'm only kidding, but my thoughts are already turning to the fantastic bill that Planet Rock has put together for the end of November at Treco Bay in South Wales. Planet Rockstock 2026. 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Back to the tunes now. Some Yes on the way after the Distillers.

0: Yes, truly is. Wonderful stuff. Play it regularly. Amazing production job from Trevor Horn, who'd been in Yes only a couple of years before. They kicked him out after the drama tour. John Anderson's back in. They asked Trevor to produce the next album, and he does an astounding job with that particular record. Hold On, the song you heard, rounding off this hour on Monday Night Rocks on Planet Rock with me, Ian Danter. Now, Yes are the subject of one of our occasional made-up rock facts that you hear on Planet Rock from time to time. And I have a little favour to ask you in the next hour on that subject, OK? But I'll start the next hour with a song whose title was inspired by the drummer's toddler just talking gobbledygook.
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16: 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Andy Burnham's confirmed there'll be a Prime Minister's office in Manchester if he takes over.
17: It will only be based here. The job of Number 10 North will be to make power flow into the Midlands, into the southwest, into the east of England, as much as into the northeast. Number 10 North will be the nerve centre of a rewired Britain.
16: The Labour leadership favourite wants to transfer power out of Whitehall to give regions the ability to control essential utilities, transport and housing. Tory leader Kemi Badenoch warns the UK is facing a summer of chaos. Resident doctors in England, formerly known as junior doctors, have voted to accept a pay deal which ends long-running strike action. They'll see an average pay rise of 6.6% by next April. The number of people killed in the earthquakes in Venezuela has risen now to more than 1,700. Earlier, an official from the UN said the organisation was getting ready for the possibility of up to 10,000 deaths. Actress Dame Penelope Keith has died. The 86-year-old had been living with cancer. She rose to prominence in the 1970s, playing snobbish suburbanite Margot Ledbetter in BBC sitcom The

Monday Night Rocks on Planet Rock. Hope you're all right. Ian Danta here for one more hour, playing you Queen, Radio Gaga, followed by Budgie and Bread Fan. I saw Florence Black do a Boston cover of that track at Blackbird Festival over the weekend. Now, on Planet Rock, I occasionally play these little jingles with made-up rock facts on them. I played one featuring Lemmy in the last hour. You get the idea. Now, I had an email early last week from Graham Fraser. He writes, "Hello, Ian. First of all, just wanted to express my admiration for the show. It certainly does cheer up a Monday night, not least the excellent parodies. They should be collected together and available to buy or given their own podcast or something." Thank you. Duly noted, Graham. He continues, "Also, I don't know if you only voice the made-up rock facts or write them too. In any event," says Graham, "I have one of my own. Planet Rock would be more than welcome to. Early demos of Metallica's Harvester of Sorrow went by the title Toby Carvery of Despair. Very best wishes, Graham." Thanks, Graham. Now, I like that Murph or made-up rock fact a lot. I would like to record that and update our library of such things because it's been a while. So let's open it up to all of you listening to Planet Rock tonight. Think of a silly one-sentence rock fact that is totally untrue but funny and email it to me, ian@planetrock.com, and not only will I record the best ones as new Murphs, made-up rock facts, but I will give you a name check in the jingle itself, all right? So keep them short, sweet, silly, and funny, and send your Murph, made-up rock fact, to ian@planetrock.com. Thank you very much in advance. Back to the tunes. Here's the new one from Shinedown, actually, 365.

0: Monday Night Rocks on Planet Rock. You heard Shinedown's new one, 365. They're here in November. And just there, Neil Young. Everybody knows This Is Nowhere. That tune fits very nicely into the show that follows mine at 11 o'clock tonight. That's the Stateside Show with Lost Guest. He's showcasing loads of classic and current songs from the Americana rootsy scene. So likes of Eddie Vedder, These Wicked Rivers and Stephen Wilson Jr. will be there tonight in the show, amongst others. Ian Danter here. I have a smooth and epic track on the way to help showcase another fine Planet Rock show that we bring you, which is every Sunday evening. I don't know how they fit that show into just 4 hours.
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Black Label Society, Room of Nightmares on Planet Rock, and a great song from Sweet. Before that, with Action, Ian Danter here with Monday Night Rocks. The Long Player Show is here on Planet Rock every Sunday evening from 5 until 9 p.m. It's Mark Jeeves in the chair playing out your requests for all the long songs and epics you could wish to hear in one place. You'll also get double, even triple shots of one artist playing back to back. You had that with Thin Lizzy on the show yesterday. And last night, Mark had long cuts from the likes of Black Sabbath, Genesis, and Stevie Ray Vaughan that you asked for. So it's the Long Player, always available to catch up on as well via the Rayo app that you can download for free for your phone right now. And here's the sort of thing that fits right into the Long Player, Dire Straits.

0: There you go, all 7 minutes, 59 seconds of it. Tunnel of Love, Dire Straits on Planet Rock. Don't forget, you get more of that kind of epic awesomeness, song after song, on the Long Player Show, back with Mark Jeeves next Sunday for its four-hour stint from 5 through till 9 p.m. as part of our Sunday sequence of brilliant shows. This is Monday Night Rocks, heading up towards 11 p.m, and that is when Loz will grab hold of you and take you stateside.
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There's Mike Snake, here I go again on Monday Night Rocks on Planet Rock with me, Ian Danter. Now, Planet Rock's loudest ever summer continues. Here's my last chance to remind you that tomorrow, across the day, you've got to be listening out for back-to-back tracks played out by artists who are performing at this year's Made of Stone Festival, which takes place in mid-July at Moat Park in Kent. Now, we have tickets up for grabs. Once you've heard those two back-to-back songs from Made of Stone performing artists, you email us quick smart before that particular hour is up with your name, your phone number, and where you're from to win at planetrock.com. You also get your camping and your parking in with those tickets, so make sure you're listening out for the appropriate songs that can get you into the draw for your chance to win tomorrow, and indeed all this week here at Planet Rock. One more before I hand over to Loz with Stateside, AC/DC.

There you go, AC/DC, It's a Long Way to the Top, if you want to rock and roll, rounding off Monday Night Rocks this evening. So this is Ian Danter signing off. Thank you very much for taking the time to tune in, text or email this evening. Hope you enjoyed the show. Now, if you missed any of Monday Night Rocks tonight, you're a bit late joining in, you want to catch up, I've got a Daft Metallica parody I played out earlier, this Andy's Dance the Night Away request for Motley Crue. If you want to catch up, just use the Rayo app. It's your one-stop shop for all things Planet Rock. 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
17: The top stories this hour. There's been criticism of Andy Burnham's plans to rewire Britain after the likely Prime Minister promised to devolve power from Whitehall. Essential services like water, energy and transport would be handed regionally. Tory leader Kemi Badenoch's concerned it would give control to people who don't know what they're doing. Reform UK's Nigel Farage says it doesn't necessarily improve anything.
18: Devolution isn't going to deal with the ballooning national debt, isn't going to deal with the boats crossing the English Channel. This is not what most people are talking about. And what would bring that home, he says he needs 10 years to lift Britain up. Well, I think the public are looking for much faster answers.
17: Resident doctors in England have accepted the government's latest offer. It ends the threat of further walkouts, although their colleagues in Northern Ireland are just over halfway through a strike over pay. The number of people killed in the earthquakes in Venezuela has risen to more than 1,700. Earlier, an official from the UN said the organisation was getting ready for the possibility of up to 10,000 deaths. A former Tory MP has pleaded guilty to placing a bet on the date of the 2024 general election. 41-year-old Craig Williams was Rishi Sunak's closest parliamentary aide. To sports, and some of the biggest stars in tennis have had a tough first day at Wimbledon. Lewis Mason reports.
19: Novak Djokovic was made to fight hard for a place in round two at Wimbledon, but eventually he beat China's Wu Yibing in four.

0: Sets on centre court. It was a similar story for defending men's champion Jannik Sinner, who needed five sets to get past Miomir Kecmanovic. Women's top seed Arina Sabalenka progressed with ease, beating qualifier Teodora Kostovic. It's been a bad day for Brits though, with the 10 players who finished their matches all losing. Cameron Norrie, Harriet Dart and Fran Jones were among those to suffer an early exit.
1: And Brazil have survived a scare to get a 2-1 victory over Japan in the last 32 of the World Cup. The five-time winners had to come from behind and then score in stoppage time. From Sky News, I'm Chris Milligan.
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4: Ooh-wee, warm. Blimey. Well, it might not be quite as warm when you listen to this as it is now, but trust me, it is 36 degrees here in my home studio with zero aircon available. Awesome. But anyway, welcome along to Stateside here on Planet Rock with me, Loz Guest. Loads of great music, which will hopefully keep you cool, maybe, if we're lucky. Kit Moore to come. I've got Chris Stapleton, a new one from Stephen Wilson Jr. There's some Eddie Vedder, Sarah Jarosz as well. But let's start off with Friday Night Headliners just gone from State Fair Festival. This is the Kings of Leon and Holy Roller Novocaine.

That was the oft-requested Sarah Jarosz and Jealous Moon here on Stateside. This is Planet Rock with me, Loz Guest. And up next, a tune which, well, up to this point, I don't think it's been requested before, but now it has. I'm absolutely delighted. So thank you to Neil for getting in touch and asking me to play the Eddie Vedder song that features in TV show The Bear. Which is a great TV show, by the way, but I didn't realise this was on the soundtrack. I had to look it up, but turns out that Eddie took it upon himself to cover the Beat classic, Save It For Later, and this is a great version.

0: of that, Paul Cothen. Holy Ghost Fire here on Planet Rock. It's stateside of me, Loz Guest. Plenty more incredible Americana music to come for the likes of Crosby, Stills and Nash. And we've got a new one from Stephen Wilson Jr., some Kip Moore and classic Chris Stapleton on the way next.
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That was Kip Moore. You might have seen him at State Fair Festival today or Saturday just gone, depending on when you're listening to this particular broadcast. I know this show gets repeated a couple of times during the week here on Planet Rock. And talking of State Fair, Stephen Wilson Jr. up next. Now, definitely in the past here because he played on Friday, which could have been last night or Friday just gone. Anyway, this is his brilliant new single. Enjoy this. It's called Preacher's Kid.

0: So I have a south-facing garden, and trust me, it has felt like Marrakesh. Last week or so, it has been brutal, hasn't it? I mean, I do like the warmer weather, but this has just been a bit too much for me. So I'm looking forward to a little bit of respite, personally. I mean, we're never happy about the weather here in the UK, are we? It's just something that we do. We moan about the weather. It's either too cold or it's too hot. Anyway, back soon, I've got some Kezia, Gil Curtis Stigers, and that amazing new tune from These Wicked Rivers here on Planet Rock.
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Brilliant stuff there from Kezia Gill. That was Life You Always Dreamed Of. You might have seen Kezia at State Fair on Friday just gone. In fact, you might well have won tickets on this here show, in which case you're welcome and we hope you had an amazing time. Up next, though, here on Planet Rock, we've got a new one from These Wicked Rivers. If you like Skinner or perhaps the Allman Brothers, I reckon you might like this. The track is called Horse to Water.

0: And that'll do for this week here on Stateside. Thank you so much for stopping by. And yeah, let's do it all again around about this time next week, shall we? In the meantime, if you want to get in touch, my email is loz, L-O-Z, at planetrock.com. 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
16: The top stories this hour. The Prime Minister says a long-awaited plan for future-proofing the armed forces will keep Britain safe and secure. The delayed defence investment plan is due to be published today after wrangles over spending. New Defence Secretary Dan Jarvis is understood to have secured an extra £1 billion, but it's still believed to be £14 billion short of what senior military figures say is required. General Sir John McCall's a former NATO commander.
17: We haven't been properly recruited within the armed forces since 2010. And so if the government is looking for money, they should not look within the people area. To do so would prejudice what is the most effective element of the armed forces, which is our people.
16: Asylum seekers will have to pay up to £10,000 towards the cost of their accommodation once they start earning. That's according to new plans announced by the Home Secretary. Shabana Mahmood says they must pay off the full amount before they can be eligible for settled status. A number 10 North will be the nerve centre of a rewired Britain. That's what Prime Ministerial hopeful Andy Burnham's pledging under a huge devolution of power outside London. Resident doctors in England, formerly known as junior doctors, have voted to accept a paid deal which ends long-running strike action. They'll see an average pay rise of 6.6% by next April. To sport, Novak Djokovic started his quest for a record 25th Grand Slam title with a hard-fought four-set victory against China's Wu Yibing on day one at Wimbledon. He says he had to dig deep for victory.
18: Playing on this surface, these kind of matches are decided in few points, few shots, and thankfully, I have experience of the last 20-plus years of playing on this court.
16: It was a similar story for defending men's champion Jannik Sinner, who needed five sets to get past Miomir Kecmanovic. And Manchester City have confirmed the appointment of Enzo Maresca as their new manager. The former Chelsea head coach has signed a 3-year deal. From Sky News, I'm Chris Milligan.

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18: Top stories this hour. Paraguay have caused their World Cup upset after dramatically knocking out Germany in Boston. Joe Rawson reports from the US.
19: A huge shock. Germany are out at the last 32 stages. They lose on a penalty shootout for the first time ever at a World Cup after a 1-1 draw in Boston against Paraguay. Jose Vancana got the winner as the South American side go through 4-3. Earlier, Brazil came from behind to beat Japan 2-1 thanks to Gabriel Martinelli's 95th minute goal.
18: The Prime Minister says the long-awaited defence investment plan will keep Britain safe and secure long into the future. It's due to be published today following delays over a row on military spending, which saw former Defence Secretary John Healey quit in protest. A National Maternity Commission is to be appointed after a review highlighted repeated failures in England's NHS care. Baroness Amos's findings call for urgent change to the way women and families are treated and how concerns are handled during pregnancy and labour. NHS's England's head midwife, Kate Brintworth, says improvements are being made but acknowledges further progress is needed.
20: We're building on the report's findings that we have. We are making sure we're implementing change already and we are starting to see the changes that we are hoping for. The stillbirth rate is lower than it has been. We've seen the neonatal death rate come down.
18: The Prime Minister in waiting is pledging to give greater autonomy to leaders outside London. Andy Burnham says he'll lead a decade-long transformation, letting regions control essential utilities, transport and housing. Back to sport, Novak Djokovic started his quest for a record 25th Grand Slam title with a hard-fought four-set victory against China's Wu Yibing on day one at Wimbledon. Serena Williams makes her return to the All England Club later. And actress Dame Penelope Keith, best known for starring in The Good Life and To the Manor Born, has died. She was 86. From Sky News, I'm Chris Milligan.
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